0: It's time once again to move from the place you are right now in your life to the place you were meant to be. We do that with the stuff we call Intelligence for Your Life. And my name is John Tesh. And here is a simple breakfast that's good for your heart, good for your mood, and good for your sleep. It's oats and fruit. 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And here's why soluble fiber is so good for you. 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Also, soluble fiber increases the production of the feel-good hormone serotonin. 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And it increases the length of time you spend in slow wave sleep, the deepest and most restorative stage of sleep. Now, because soluble fiber attracts water, it keeps you feeling full longer, so you're going to eat less throughout the day. You want this fiber. Oats are one of the best sources of it. So are apples and blueberries, pears and strawberries. And you know, one large pear, it has the highest soluble fiber content, 3 grams. You'll get another 3 grams from the oatmeal. All you need is 7 grams of soluble fiber a day. So one of the best breakfasts you can eat, apparently, is oats and fruit.
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0: And coming up, want more lasting happiness? Start earning your dopamine. I'll explain why finishing a hard project feels so much better than an hour of scrolling. 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

0: You know that feeling when one cookie turns into the whole sleeve and somehow it's still not enough? I'm that kind of person. Now compare that to baking your grandmother's recipe from scratch. You still get a hit of sugar, but the satisfaction is totally different. That is dopamine at work. And that brain chemical gets blamed for everything from screen addiction to short attention spans. But Stanford psychiatrist Dr. Anna Lemke says the problem isn't dopamine, it's how easily we're getting it. Think about it. Social media, ultra-processed foods, binge-watching TV, they all deliver a big dopamine hit instantly with zero effort. Over time, our brain gets used to it. That means you end up needing more dopamine just to feel good. That's where effort comes in. Research shows the harder you work for something, the more rewarding it feels, even when the payoff is identical. Your brain releases more dopamine when more effort is involved. That's why a hike to the top of a mountain feels better than driving there, even though the view is the same. Next time you want a mood boost, put some effort in. The science says you'll enjoy it more.
1: Intelligence for your life.
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0: morning.
1: Time to talk about sleep again here on the John Tesh program. Here is why experts are now saying women need more sleep than men. Neuroscientist Dr. Jim Horn says women need 20 more minutes of sleep each night to function at their best. It's because the female brain happens to be more complex than a man's, and women, they do more multitasking, which drains mental energy. So they need more sleep to keep their brains working at optimal levels. Also, women are biologically primed to be lighter sleepers so they can wake up if a baby cries, for example. And even if women don't have children or they're empty nesters, that still holds true. Over centuries, women have been conditioned to be more sensitive to sounds linked to a potential threat to their kids. So women have a harder time getting the deep, restful sleep they need. So they need at least 20 more minutes of sleep than men.
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0: Here's the latest from a Pew survey, which starts the research by saying it's easy to feel an expectation to be constantly available online these days.
1: Ooh, yeah.
0: And they go on to say roughly 3 in 10 American adults say they are constantly online.
2: I think 3 in 10?
0: That's low. I think that's a people lying. The kind of constant availability can be terrible for productivity, they say. So every distraction, no matter how small it is going to increase your stress and reduce your speed at which you work. So a paper from the University of California, Irvine, found it takes almost 25 minutes to get back into work after just one distraction.
1: Right.
0: So if you need to get real work done, you got to snooze all your communication tools and set a timer to check in at regular intervals. I've started doing this, actually. I started at the gym, because you can do that with the iPhone when you have the do not disturb.
1: Right.
0: You make it so certain people can break through.
2: Exactly. So as a parent, I need to make sure that certain people can break through. I can't do this and have the school calling me, telling me I have to pick up my kids because they threw up or something. But you can go into the settings on your phone, and exactly like you're talking about, you can learn some of the details that you can do, which is to allow the babysitters to call, to allow the school to call, to allow grandparents to call, so that if it's an emergency, it breaks through. But that all of those other distractions, the constant dings, the marketing email, that there's a new 10-foot by 10-foot blanket that you can order right now with the fun print on it. Like, it's constant, right? The constant bombardment with stuff.
0: Exactly.
2: And then, now you turn that off, because it really does. It takes me, I think, more than 25 minutes to get back into that flow state.
0: Yeah, me too. Speaking of your kid vomiting at school, I'll never forget when your sister Prima was 4, we were at a dinner party and she just blurted this out. She said, "You know, if you throw up at school, you could still stay for the rest of the day." And we're like, "Well, that goes without saying."
2: She learned that one the hard way.
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0: Ladies and gentlemen, kids, teenagers, everybody, aunts, uncles, I have a great way to boost your creativity. You're going to like this. It comes out of the book Neurofitness by neurosurgeon and cancer scientist Dr. Raul Jandial. Keep a journal by your bed. That's it. Turns out the 5 to 10 minutes before you fall asleep, your brain is primed for what? Creativity. It's when your alpha brain waves, which increase focus, and your theta brain waves, which calm you down, they're both active. You're in a dreamlike state, but still conscious enough to remember what you're thinking about. So keep a notebook by your bed. Jot down any thoughts or ideas that come to you during that time. It's also a good time to think over any problems or mental roadblocks you're having. When you wake up, I promise you will have more clarity about the situation.
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0: Time for some travel intelligence. And did you know one of the best things you can do at the airport is buy a pack of gum? The chewing will stimulate your saliva, which means you're going to swallow more, and that will help equalize the pressure between your inner and your outer ear. Another reason to chew gum, it'll cut down your stress. We tend to hold a lot of tension in our jaw, and the chewing motion will release it. Plus, the act of chewing increases blood flow to your brain and reduces levels of stress hormones. So you won't go all air rage when somebody reclines their seat back into your lap, because you'll be chewing gum.
1: I-F-Y-L. The intelligence for your life.
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9: Here's the Light FM weatherology forecast. Clear skies develop with fog at times tonight, with lows around 47. High temperatures reach up to 77 and foggy early tomorrow. Lots of sunshine. Lows dip down to about 51. Tomorrow night, partly cloudy skies. Lots of sunshine and dry Wednesday and Thursday. Low 80s. Wednesday, upper 80s by Thursday. I'm meteorologist Jennifer Wojcicki. Get weather anytime by using your Light FM app. Currently, 63.
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1: Coming up tomorrow, it may sound strange, but not everybody knows how to do this, how to use the bathroom on an airplane. 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

0: Welcome to Intelligence for Your Life on the radio. My name is John Tesh, and do you know how to drive a stick shift or manual transmission car? I learned when I was 6 years old on a farm, and I still know how to do it, and I love doing it, but most people under the age of 40 don't know how to drive a stick. Only 2% of the new cars sold in America have manual transmission. But stick shift cars are still out there, and a CarMax report shows an uptick in sales for cars with a stick shift in the last few years. But because so few people know how to drive a stick, more valet stations are posting signs that say, no stick shift vehicles. Oh my gosh, that's just wrong. So if you pull up to valet parking in a car with a manual transmission, you may have to park it yourself. Some valet companies are even creating VIP sections where stick shift drivers can park their own cars. This is one of the biblical signs of the end of the world. Some kids want to learn because they get exposed to cars with stick shifts in video games. So now there's a company called Shifter on the West Coast, which trains drivers to operate manual transmission cars. There's another called Stick Shift Driving Academy. They have classes all over the country. And there's a reason to consider getting a car with a stick shift. And I know this personally. It makes you a safer driver. A study from the National Institute for Health found that manual transmissions, they increase drivers' attention and driving performance because the only thing you can do, you can't drink a drink, you can't eat anything, you can't look at your phone, you're driving a stick shift.
1: Intelligence for your life.
0: And just ahead, we'll share the real reason bad work days follow us home. And I'll give you the simple solution. So stand by.
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0: like him.
1: All right, my friends, have you noticed how a bad day at work follows you home and then you're grumpy with your family? Well, we now know there's a simple antidote and you don't need to switch jobs because it all comes down to how much you moved and how well you slept. A study from the University of Central Florida finding that when people are exhausted, they're much more likely to carry workplace stress into their personal lives. So if your boss snaps at you, you're more likely to snap at your family because you're too drained to regulate your emotions. Makes a lot of sense. But it turns out a little movement will go a long way. In the study, people who walked fewer than 7,000 steps a day were more likely to bring that negativity home. But those who hit closer to 10,000 steps a day, they handled stress better and left work at work. Even burning about 600 calories, like from a brisk walk or a swim, made a huge difference. And sleep, of course, matters just as much. When you're well rested, you're simply better at managing your reactions. Lots of data through the years supporting this. Here's the takeaway. If you want to leave a bad work day at the office, you got to make sure you're getting enough exercise and sleep.
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0: about improving your memory, here are a few memory-boosting habits based on the latest neuroscience. First, experts say eat more mushrooms. In a 20-year Harvard study, the researchers found people who regularly ate mushrooms, they have high levels of an active compound that's been linked to brain cell growth and enhanced memory. And of all mushroom varieties, porcini mushrooms may be the best for our brain. They contain antioxidants that fight Alzheimer's disease. Porcini mushrooms. Another memory-boosting habit, spend more time in brightly lit rooms during the day and dark rooms at night, because multiple studies have shown that bright light activates regions of the brain linked to alertness, which helps encode memories better than trying to remember something in a dimly lit room. But then when you're trying to sleep, researchers from the University of Pennsylvania say the less light, the better, so your brain can effectively process the day's events into your long-term memory. And then walk backwards whenever possible. Experts at the UK's University of Roehampton are calling this a, quote, mnemonic time travel device, because not only does walking backwards challenge your brain in a way that improves cognitive function, it can help you recall the past as if you're literally going back in time as you walk backwards.
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0: Welcome back, John Tesh with Gibb Gerard. Gibb, when I first came to Los Angeles many years, by 1986, there was a grocery store that was famous for singles going there late at night, and they would shop, right? And they would play loud rock music. Well, now, 16 to 18.
1: What was it called?
0: I can't even remember. I'll come up with it. But it was in Marina Del Rey, of course.
1: Yeah.
0: Well, 16 to 18% today. 16 to 18% of millennials say they've gone on a first date at a grocery store.
1: Yeah. Well, you learn a lot about somebody at a grocery store. You learn about their healthy habits.
0: But you have to invite them to the grocery store. Say, hey, guys, let's meet.
1: Well, it's well lit, so you know what they're going to look like.
0: Okay.
1: All these people are meeting online, so you want your first interaction. You don't want it to be someplace like a cool bar or nightclub where you can be, you know, taken, or it's dark. You want someplace well lit, right, and well trafficked. And there's no place safer. There's security guards than a grocery store. So I totally understand why that would be, why it fits certain criteria. But then on top of that, you can walk around and you can be like, this guy doesn't know what a kumquat is. I can't date a guy that doesn't know what a kumquat is. Look, she's only eating the organic crackers. That's a waste of money. I don't want to date somebody who gets organic crackers. I'm a saltine and government cheese guy. Like, you just got to know what you're dealing with.
0: What's government cheese?
1: It's cheese that's given out as part of the rations for SNAP.
0: Okay. All right. Thanks for that. Thanks for working that in.
1: Yeah.
2: IFYL. Intelligence for your life.
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our workplace files, we found this new Stanford study that found that ambitious people don't necessarily make the best leaders. The researchers found that while go-getters are more likely to pursue leadership roles, they're not necessarily great leaders. It may be because ambitious people mainly want to be leaders for the promise of power, status, or financial reward. But it turns out the best leaders are focused on motivating others, managing people in situations, collaborating on projects, and coaching.

0: and developing people. Leaders also need to be accountable for results, good or bad. And ambitious people don't typically want to be held accountable for anything, says the study. So this study suggests we might be promoting people with ambition over people with actual ability. Something to think about if you're hiring or promoting people.
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0: Here we go with the latest sleep intel. We should tell you that you may not sleep as soundly if your air conditioning is cranked up and pointed right at you. And this happens a lot in hotel rooms to me. Instead, try to make sure the AC vents are aimed away from your bed. Now, this is the recommendation of research in the journal Energy and Buildings. The reason, when a blast of chilly air hits your body, it stimulates your nervous system, making you feel more awake and alert. It can also make you feel too chilly, which can make it harder to sleep. So go ahead, turn on the AC. Just make sure it isn't blowing directly on you.
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2: 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Age-wise, I'm in my late 60s. I'm old enough to be his grandfather. Will he be embarrassed to acknowledge me as his dad? I think the most important thing we can do is let them know that they're safe, that they're valued and cared for and loved, and that they're important.
3: I knew I wanted to be adopted by him because of how he taught me to be the person who I am today. And it's coming from a dad that didn't expect to become a dad, and I feel very proud to be his son.
2: That was what he needed, and he was what I needed. 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
9: Here's the Light FM weatherology forecast. Clear skies develop with fog at times, tonight with lows around 47. High temperatures reach up to 77 and foggy early tomorrow, lots of sunshine. Lows dip down to about 51. Tomorrow night, partly cloudy skies. Lots of sunshine and dry Wednesday and Thursday, low 80s. Wednesday, upper 80s by Thursday. I'm meteorologist Jennifer Wojcicki. Get weather anytime by using your Light FM app. Right now, 58.
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1: Coming up tomorrow, it may sound strange, but not everybody knows how to do this, how to use the bathroom on an airplane. 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

0: All right, let's get right into your relationship. Experts say if you are angry with your significant other for leaving dirty dishes in the sink, you gotta say so. If you're upset with them for ignoring you all day, speak up. Turns out holding it in because you don't want to start a fight is the fastest way to kill a relationship. This is according to Reverend David Code, family coach and author of the book, To Raise Happy Kids, Put Your Marriage First. He says suppressing the urge to argue with your partner will always create emotional distance. And just because you rarely argue doesn't mean your marriage is strong. Reverend Cole says couples should worry more about how they respond to criticism from their partner than having an argument. Avoidance creates distance. It's better, he says, to hash things out and move on.
1: Intelligence for your life.
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1: They say the holy water's watered down, and this town's lost its faith. Our colors will fade eventually, so if our time is running out, day after day, we'll make the mundane a masterpiece. Oh my, my, oh my, my love, I take one look at you, you're taking me out.

0: 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And that comes from Dartmouth School of Business study. 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We feel pressure to eat everything. Instead, here's what to buy at big box stores. 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Consumer Reports says drugs at big box store pharmacies are much cheaper than at many drugstore chains, especially for generics. 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Another good deal from big box stores, wine. Some warehouse clubs have partnerships with vineyards that give them deeply discounted prices. That means you can save up to 30% on certain wines.
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0: And coming up, did you know that if you have one close friend who is obese, it raises your chances of gaining weight as well? In a moment, we'll explore the phenomenon of contagious health benefits. 94.3 Light FM.

0: So you know how viruses can spread through communities like wildfire, right? Well, now new research is telling us that healthy behaviors can be equally contagious, including healthy diets, fitness trends, even the urge to quit smoking. This comes from Dr. Tricia Leahy from the University of Connecticut's Weight Management Research Group. She's led dozens of experiments measuring the social transmission of health habits. And almost without fail, she's found that healthy behaviors can be infectious, for better or for worse. For example, studies show that if you have just one close friend who's obese, it significantly raises your own risk for obesity because you might see it as normal. But Dr. Leahy also found that when people joined a group weight loss program, they were a full 20 to 30% more likely to lose significant weight compared to people who tried losing weight alone. And when couples joined a weight loss program together, they lost twice as much weight as those trying to lose weight without a partner. Dr. Leahy says, don't miss this, when we see others in our social circle commit to new behaviors, it does increase our interest in copying those same behaviors. That's especially true with activities we associate with being, quote, virtuous, including healthy diet and exercise trends. It explains why so many health and fitness trends spread like wildfire. Because if we see others getting results, we want to catch whatever they're doing. Amen.
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0: So, Gabe, I just saw this article on Business Insider. I wanted to share it with you in case you're looking for a new job.
1: I am not.
0: Good.
1: Unless somebody's hiring.
0: Good for you. Okay. On LinkedIn, you can mark your profile as open to work, but a former Google recruiter says don't do this. According to recruiter Nolan Church, it's a big red flag to hiring managers because it sends the signals of desperation. That's his wording. He says the open to work badge on profile photos suggests that the individual would consider taking any role whatsoever. Church says job hunting is like dating, and you have to make prospective employers feel like you're a catch.
1: You know, it's like getting free stuff in Vegas. You got to act like you don't need it, and then they give you the stuff for free. It's the same thing with work. It's so much easier to find a job if you have a job. It's so much easier because you have an active network of people. It becomes so much easier to do that. So what you need to do, if you really are desperate and you're really looking for work, you need to, first of all, fill out your LinkedIn profile and make it look as up-to-date as possible. And you need to make it seem like you've got a lot going on, but you're really interested in what this other person is doing. So I've got a lot going on, but I'm noticing that at this company they're hiring, and I feel like I could help that out. But I just have to put the other stuff that I have going on to bed, and then I can come and join your team. That is very similar to how what makes you more attractive in dating. So
0: right, I was just going to say
1: it's the same basic concept. You just have to do. I mean, that's how we're wired. You don't want what nobody else wants. You want the thing that is desirable, and that you have to make yourself that as an employee.
0: Makes sense. 94.3 Light FM.

from our health and wellness files, did you know that women who drink coffee regularly seem to have a far lower risk of developing uterine cancer? This is the gist of a new study at the Harvard School of Public Health. Coffee has already been found to reduce the risk of diabetes because it improves insulin resistance, and it's rapidly becoming what researchers consider a protected agent against the types of cancer that are linked to obesity, estrogen, and insulin. And this most recent study shows that drinking at least 4 cups of coffee a day does cut a woman's risk of endometrial cancer

0: All right, here's a crazy research-based headline for you. Multicolored cats have a bad attitude. This is the conclusion of new research from UC Davis. They found that tortoiseshell cats, calicos, and other multicolored cats, they do tend to be more aggressive toward people than cats of other colors. It's not the coat as such. It's the genes that determine the cat's fur color, which are inherited from a parent. And the genes that determine coat pigment, they share a biochemical pathway with brain chemicals linked to aggressive behavior. So that's how that works. Now, this isn't the first study to associate an animal's coat color with certain behaviors. Color has previously been linked to aggression in Cocker Spaniels, where golden-coated males were found to be the most hostile. And the University of Edinburgh Veterinary School found that chocolate labs are harder to train, more fearful, and more excitable and easily agitated than black or yellow labs. Now, this isn't to say pet lovers should steer clear of calico cats, golden spaniels, and chocolate labs. It's a heads up, right? So you know what you're getting into, and you can be an informed pet owner. You may also need to put in more work training your pet than other owners, and you should know that going in.
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7: Here's the Light FM weatherology forecast. Clear skies develop with fog at times tonight, with lows around 47. High temperatures reach up to 77 and foggy early tomorrow. Lots of sunshine. Lows dip down to about 51. Tomorrow night, partly cloudy skies. Lots of sunshine and dry Wednesday and Thursday. Low 80s. Wednesday, upper 80s by Thursday. I'm meteorologist Jennifer Wojcicki. Get weather anytime by using your Light FM app. Right now, 54.
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1: Coming up tomorrow, it may sound strange, but not everybody knows how to do this, how to use the bathroom on an airplane, and three things to know to start your day at 6:50, 7:50, and 8:50.

0: Welcome to Intelligence for Your Life. I'm John Tesh, and here now is Pet Intel. Do you speak in a goofy voice to your dog, kind of like baby talk? Well, experts say keep doing it because we now know it will create a closer bond with you and your dog. Researchers at the University of York in the UK found that when we talk to our dogs in a sing-songy tone with happy inflections and a higher pitch, our dogs are more likely to pay attention to us. During a series of tests, dogs were spoken to in a high-pitched voice and, again, in a normal adult voice. In some instances, they used dog-related phrases like, "You're a good dog." I can't get high enough. "You're a good dog." "And want to go for a walk?" When they had people say things to the dogs that they would say to another human, like, "I went to the movies last night," or, "I need to run some errands." I'm terrible at this. Again, sometimes it was said in baby talk. Sometimes it was said normally. The result, and this is what's important, not my imitation, the scientists found dogs were more likely to want to spend time with the person who used both baby talk and dog-related content. The researchers concluded that adult dogs need to hear dog-relevant words spoken in a high-pitched emotional voice in order to find the whole thing relevant. When we do that, our dogs not only pay closer attention to us for a longer length of time, they also behave much better.
1: Got it?
2: Intelligence for your life.
0: All right, coming up, a major new study is finding that married people have significantly lower cancer rates than people who've never been married. The numbers are striking. I'll explain the connection next. 94.3 Light FM.

0: Let's talk about your relationship and your health. It turns out that marriage may come with a surprising health benefit, a significantly lower risk of cancer. A study in the journal Cancer Research Communication looked at more than 4 million cancer cases. Huge study, and the differences were striking. Men who had never married had about a 68% higher rate of cancer. For women, it was even higher, around 83%. What's going on? Experts say it's not the marriage itself, it's about what comes with it. So things like support, accountability, and someone paying attention. The researchers say married people are more likely to keep up with doctor visits, follow treatment plans, and practice healthier habits like smoking and drinking less. There's an everyday factor, too, like having a partner who nudges you to go to bed instead of falling asleep in front of the TV, or who says, "Would you eat a salad for Pete's sake?" or sees you naked and points out a weird mole. Over time, these small micro interventions can really add up. It's really just about having somebody in your corner who helps you take better care of yourself.
1: Intelligence for your life.
0: And coming up, do you do this? 62% of workers say they keep their email program open and accessible all day. I do it. Psychologists say this will create email pressure. And we'll examine how email pressure affects our productivity next. 94.3 Light FM.

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0: Great piece from our Success 101 files. Are you like me? Do you do this? 62% of workers now admit they keep their email program open and accessible all day. This is according to a survey from the occupational psychology firm Future Work Center in the UK. Psychologists say this can create so-called email pressure, meaning you feel a continual urge to check in, see if there's anything new, answer immediately. But you should know this, the more email pressure you feel, the more frequently you'll be distracted and the bigger the negative impact it will have on your productivity and the more likely your work will negatively affect your life on and off the clock. You'll be primed to react 24/7, leaving you stressed. So experts say talk to your boss and colleagues about only checking email at certain appointed times. And if they need you otherwise, they can call or stop by your desk.
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0: Right, Gib, check this out. If you've made a plan or committed to something and it's not turning out the way you hoped, experts say don't be afraid to pivot in a new direction. We were just talking about this on the coaching program.
1: We were, and this is how you live your life.
0: Dr. Katie Milkman is a behavioral science expert, author of the book How to Change, and she says we get trapped in a phenomenon called escalation of commitments. Isn't this just like sunk cost fallacy?
1: Yeah.
0: It's when a choice we made isn't going well, but we stick with it because we feel like we've invested too much time or effort to stop. We're going a different direction.
1: Yeah. Don't apply this to your kids. That's my only piece.
0: Have you thought about this?
1: That's my only piece of advice. Well, as you're saying it, I'm thinking like, oh, yeah. But do apply this to, you know, to what your kids do for fun. Do apply this to how you interact with your career and with projects and stuff like that. And even in problem solving, right? So yeah. You go down a path. And this is something that computer programmers are really good at or need to be really good at, which is, you know, you start going down a path, a method of doing something, and you need to know, and this is where experience comes into play, what will work and what won't. And when you know it won't work, it's time to shift and transition and try something else. It doesn't mean you quit on what you're trying to do. It means you change the way you're trying to do it. It means you change the approach that's clearly not working. That's the move.
0: Yeah, it happens to me with writing a song. And I'll just dig in and dig in and I just keep throwing stuff at it. And finally I'm like, should I quit? So Dr. Milkman says, and sometimes I do, give yourself permission to change direction. It's better to pivot or start over than to live with a bad decision.
1: Yeah, there you go. For creative tasks, it really makes a lot of sense. Anybody that does anything creative knows exactly what we're talking about.
0: But you know what? I've also written songs where I thought that was bad and I released it anyway. And it was like one of my most favorite songs. Oh, that one? Yeah. Okay. Thank you. I'm John Tesh with Gib Gerard. 94.3 Light FM.

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0: My name is John Tesh, and here and now I'm going to settle your stomach. If you have acid reflux, and lots of people do, you can keep these things in mind. They come from Professor of Clinical Internal Medicine, Dr. Patricia Raymond, and they'll reduce your bouts of acid reflux and heartburn. First, try to eat, try to eat a smaller dinner. The smaller your portions are, the faster your stomach will digest the food and move it through your system. Larger meals sit in your gut and cause excess acid to build up. Okay, I hear it. If you do eat a larger meal, pop a piece of gum right afterward. Studies show chewing sugar-free gum for 30 minutes after a meal, it will reduce acid reflux. That's because it prompts the production of saliva, and that washes acid away from your esophagus and helps your stomach empty. Good one.
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18: 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Lows level off around 47, fog in spots overnight under clear skies. Highs level off around 77 with fog in spots early Tuesday, mainly clear skies. Partly cloudy Tuesday night, 51. Bright sunshine and dry Wednesday and Thursday, low 80s. Wednesday, upper 80s by Thursday. I'm meteorologist Jennifer Wojcicki. Get weather anytime by using your Light FM app. Right now, 52.
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1: Let's talk about the grand opening of this new trail here in the Hudson Valley. Hey, it's Alice Sinkay. Yes, about 2 weeks ago, we all celebrated the grand opening of Hidden Hollow Trail at Mountain Lake Park in Warwick. I love the fact that it's a family-friendly hiking trail. They are calling it magical with hidden insect homes all along. This was created by Stamford Elementary School. The students, teachers, and families were volunteers and put this all together. Once again, that's Hidden Hollow Trail at Mountain Lake Park in Warwick. If you want to check it out,
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15: Here's the Light FM weatherology forecast. Lows level off around 47, fog and spots overnight under clear skies. Highs level off around 77 with fog and spots early Tuesday, mainly clear skies. Partly cloudy Tuesday night, 51. Bright sunshine and dry Wednesday and Thursday, low 80s. Wednesday, upper 80s by Thursday. I'm meteorologist Jennifer Wojcicki. Get weather anytime by using your Light FM app. Right now, 51.
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1: Coming up tomorrow, it may sound strange, but not everybody knows how to do this, how to use the bathroom on an airplane. 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
1: Here's what we know about this playground grant in the Hudson Valley. Hey, it's Allison Kay. Well, Newburgh is seeking a $2.5 million state grant in order to create its first inclusive playground at the Delano Hitch Park. Well, the proposed playground will span 1.2 acres and have 6 zones, including space for toddlers, children, even a gathering lawn for community events. And the mayor emphasizes the importance for this project for local children. I also agree. We should all be outside having fun, enjoying the fresh air. So we shall see what happens in Newburgh.
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10: Here's the Light FM weatherology forecast. Lows level off around 47, fog and spots overnight under clear skies. Highs level off around 77 with fog and spots early Tuesday, mainly clear skies. Partly cloudy Tuesday night, 51. Bright sunshine and dry Wednesday and Thursday, low 80s. Wednesday, upper 80s by Thursday. I'm meteorologist Jennifer Wojcicki. Get weather anytime by using your Light FM app. Right now, 49.
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0: trending now in the Hudson Valley. You can add this to your list of fun things to do in the Hudson Valley this summer. Hey, it's Allison Kay. There's going to be a lavender festival in Sullivan County with an artesian market, air painting, and more. We can attend this festival June 27th and June 28th from 12 to 5 at Winterton Farms in Bloomingburg. I've been to a lavender field in the Hudson Valley before, but not this one or a festival. So I'm really looking forward to the lavender festival and artesian market at Winterton Farms this summer.
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5: Here's the Light FM weatherology forecast. Lows level off around 47, fog and spots overnight under clear skies. Becoming mainly sunny with fog and spots early Tuesday. High temperatures reach up to 77. Lows around 51 Tuesday night, partly cloudy. Clear skies and dry Wednesday and Thursday, low 80s. Wednesday, upper 80s by Thursday. I'm meteorologist Jennifer Wojcicki. Get weather anytime by using your Light FM app. Currently, it's 47 degrees.
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1: Coming up tomorrow, it may sound strange, but not everybody knows how to do this, how to use the bathroom on an airplane. 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
1: They say the holy water's watered down, and this town's lost its faith.

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1: Let's talk about the grand opening of this new trail here in the Hudson Valley. Hey, it's Allison Kay. Yes, about 2 weeks ago, we all celebrated the grand opening of Hidden Hollow Trail at Mountain Lake Park in Warwick. I love the fact that it's a family-friendly hiking trail. They are calling it magical with hidden insect homes all along. This was created by Stamford Elementary School. The students, teachers, and families were volunteers and put this all together. Once again, that's Hidden Hollow Trail at Mountain Lake Park in Warwick. If you want to check it out,
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0: meteorology forecast. Lows level off around 47, fog and spots overnight under clear skies. Becoming mainly sunny with fog and spots early Tuesday. High temperatures reach up to 77. Lows around 51 Tuesday night, partly cloudy. Clear skies and dry Wednesday and Thursday, low 80s. Wednesday, upper 80s by Thursday. I'm meteorologist Jennifer Wojcicki. Get weather anytime by using your Light FM app. Currently, it's 47 degrees.
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1: Coming up tomorrow, it may sound strange, but not everybody knows how to do this, how to use the bathroom on an airplane. 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
1: Here's what we know about this playground grant in the Hudson Valley. Hey, it's Allison Kay. Well, Newburgh is seeking a $2.5 million state grant in order to create its first inclusive playground at the Delano Hitch Park. Well, the proposed playground will span 1.2 acres and have 6 zones, including space for toddlers, children, even a gathering lawn for community events. And the mayor emphasizes the importance for this project for local children. I also agree. We should all be outside having fun, enjoying the fresh air. So we shall see what happens in Newburgh.
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9: Here's the Light FM weatherology forecast. Clear skies overnight with lows around 44. Daytime highs approaching 77 with fog and spots early Tuesday, mainly sunny skies. Partly cloudy skies Tuesday night, lows level off around 51. Lots of sunshine and dry Wednesday and Thursday, mid-80s, Wednesday, upper 80s by Thursday. I'm meteorologist Jennifer Wojcicki. Get weather anytime by using your Light FM app. Right now, it's 45 degrees.
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1: Coming up tomorrow, it may sound strange, but not everybody knows how to do this, how to use the bathroom on an airplane. 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
1: Hi, Lupe.
2: This is kind of like in response to a music news story that we did last week. Lupe said, after hearing him mention the cover of Freddie Fender's Wasted Days and Wasted Nights.
1: Throwback to that.
2: And the cover we're talking about, was Ella Langley. She sat out on her front porch, just her and the iPhone, and recorded her cover version of that.
3: Wasted days and wasted nights. I left you far behind.
1: She is
0: With the real birds and chirps and everything in the background. Right?
1: She's the it person in music right now.
0: Oh, she is.
1: Right now.
2: Lupe says, after hearing that, I wanted to share one of my current favorite songs, Wish I Didn't Know Now, which is a Toby Keith song.
4: I wish I didn't know now what I didn't know then.
1: Yeah. I know that 90s country gem right there. Well, he had a mullet when he sang that.
2: It was done by Ella Langley. Ella covered that song as well.
5: I wish I didn't know now what I didn't know then. I wish I could start this whole thing over.
0: Well, she's just got that classic sound, doesn't she?
2: Yeah.
0: Put her own twist on it.
1: Velvety.
0: Yeah.
2: And Lupe says that she does an incredible job with it. Love your show. Keep up the great work you do. Longtime listener, Lupe.
1: Thank you for that. Thank you for sharing it. I didn't know she did that. I love when you love a song already, but you get to hear it by someone different. It brings it to life for you again. I mean, I think that they should just grab some old 90s country gems like that and just let everybody new do it. Please.
2: Yeah.
1: Also, Carrie sent this. Hey, MSJ, this is an email. Fun fact about cheese, since we were talking about cheese the other day. We were. Americans are obsessed with cheese. And we were like, hey, what about American cheese? She says American cheese was originally a mixture of a bunch of different cheeses.
2: Oh.
1: Not just all processed. So cool to know, Carrie.
0: I thought it was a pasteurized processed cheese food, according to the label. Yeah.
1: Join the conversation anytime. You can email us at MurphySamAndJody.com.
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1: Sam's always up on the new eats. He's the food dude.
2: Okay, FIFA World Cup starts next week. Get ready for it. Soccer ball is going to be flying everywhere, and we have a new bomb pop in the shape of a soccer ball.
3: Oh, cute.
2: From
3: cute,
2: the makers
3: cute.
2: Of the original bomb pop.
0: Okay.
2: To put one in a soccer ball shape, red, white, and blue, all the same flavors.
3: Which means it'll taste like a bomb pop.
2: Yeah.
0: Which is perfect.
2: Nestle, they've got, you know, the cookies that you can buy in the frozen section or the refrigerated section. You just pop them off, throw them in the oven, and cook them.
3: Oh, yeah. Love them.
2: They have chocolate chip cookies with little white soccer ball morsels.
3: Okay.
2: Or you can, if you're making your own cookies, get the little chocolate soccer ball morsels.
3: Cute.
0: Okay.
2: All this for FIFA. And this is the one I'm looking forward to. Big Mac sauce is coming back at McDonald's. And, you know, in the little dip containers.
3: I didn't know they ever had it.
2: Yeah. Well, they have it. It comes and goes. It's like the McRib.
3: That.
2: It comes and goes. But they're bringing it back for their FIFA World Cup meals that they're going to have starting next week.
3: Okay, Big
0: so
3: Mac
0: you
3: sauce.
0: Can dip your chicken nuggets in it?
2: Yeah.
0: Or whatever you want to dip
2: go,
0: in
2: wow,
0: it?
2: Wow, that tastes like a Big Mac. Yeah. That is some special sauce.
0: Right, yeah.
3: Okay, or you can put it on a regular hamburger. And it's like a mini Mac.
2: Yeah. Remember for the short time when they made them in the, like, they were at the grocery store.
3: No, I don't.
2: Time. Yeah. It tasted like Big Mac sauce.
3: You know who will never do that? Raising Cane's.
2: Speaking of.
3: You know who we want to do that? Raising Cane's.
2: Speaking of Raising Cane's, you know, they got their sauce. Chick-fil-A has its sauce. Well, now Church's Fried Chicken has come up with their own sauce. They're calling it Churchy Sauce.
3: Okay, well,
0: same
3: we'll
0: concept, the mayo, ketchup,
2: a comeback
0: kind of a
2: sauce, remoulade sauce kind of flavor
0: okay.
2: to it. So
0: all right.
2: Look for Churchy sauce.
3: Okay.
2: Pillsbury's got some new biscuits for us and also some new rolls. So they're all under the Grands category, but they're bringing us Grands, Mike's Hot Honey Grands biscuits.
3: Ooh.
2: And maple biscuits.
0: Jody won't like that, but I wouldn't mind trying that.
2: And also raspberry cinnamon rolls. Well, they're calling them fruit rolls, but it's raspberry cinnamon rolls.
3: Yum.
2: And apple cinnamon rolls.
3: Oh, stop.
0: What do you think maple sausage would taste like on that maple biscuit?
2: Like heaven. Like amazing heaven.
3: It's going to smell like maple.
2: Oh,
3: though.
2: And then once you have it on your plate, you get a pull of maple syrup on
3: okay.
2: top of it.
3: Okay, got it.
2: Also, Banquet. They have fried chicken breast patties, fillets. Well, they've done a little... deal with Vlasic pickles, so we're gonna have dill pickle flavored chicken patties.
0: Okay.
3: Oh, that makes
0: sense. It's a brine thing.
2: Maybe it might taste a little Chick-fil-A ish. Who knows?
3: It
2: we'll
3: is.
2: Have to
3: it
2: see.
3: Will. It will.
2: And Utz has brought back their lemonade potato chips for this summer.
3: They're strange.
2: They sold $1 million worth of them last year.
0: Oh, wow.
2: Because a portion goes to Alex's lemonade stand.
0: Okay.
2: So
0: okay.
2: Don't excellent. Worry about the taste. Just buy the chips.
3: Great.
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0: S-A-L-M-O-N.
2: Yeah. Hope you don't mind, Sam, that's what I call it at home. When I make a big salmon. Yeah. I buy like a big salmon. You can buy it sliced up already and you can cook it this way. But we shared it. It's a super easy method.
0: This is like a massive one from Costco, though, right?
2: Yeah. This feeds us for a week.
3: Probably costs $2 at Costco, right?
2: No, it doesn't cost two, but still. And all I do is score it, you know, and then I season it, and then I drizzle a little bit of olive oil, cook it for like 40 minutes at 400.
3: What do you season it with?
2: Whatever I feel like it. Yeah. Like the last time I did it, I grabbed what was in front of me, and it was like this, it's called buttery garlic seasoning. Mm. And I just put it all over, and I added some garlic powder just to make it a little more this time. And we ate it on salad. I ate it the next day on bread. Like, we just ate it. I think we even had leftovers, Murphy, sadly. Like, and some that we had to get rid of.
0: And then the raccoon grabbed some of it.
2: Ooh.
0: But anyway, another story.
2: Okay. Yeah. Shelly says, poor Sam. Love the name, but poor Sam. Anyway, it's just a play on words. Nicole said, I'm always afraid to cook salmon. I'm afraid of cooking it too much and making it turn out dry, but this looks easy. Nicole, it's never turned out dry. In fact,
0: no, it hasn't. You know, Jody likes salmon more medium well, so I'll tell you that. You know,
2: I don't like it to jiggle.
0: If you like, you know, the inner side and the inside, not to jiggle, but to be, you know, medium.
3: Still,
0: I guess,
3: flapping.
0: Right.
2: Do you think I cook it too much?
0: Well, no, but you cook it to your taste.
2: Yes.
0: A restaurant would not cook it that far, I think.
2: Oh.
0: But it's not bad. No, I'm serious.
2: Okay. Good, making sure. Irene sent this. It looks delicious. I don't have a stove or oven right now. I wonder if I could cook it in an electric skillet. I think yes. Hmm. Any fish. Fish is the easiest thing to cook. You have to know that.
0: Yeah, I mean, you're just pan frying it at that point.
2: Be gentle with it. You'll know when it's ready because it'll flake with a fork if you don't like it jiggly like me. So keep it coming. We like having you along. You can also call anytime, 877-310-4MSJ.
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4: Good morning on this Tuesday morning. Off to a nice start over on the thruway. No problems. Socrates down through the area of Newburgh. 84 looks fine out toward Middletown. No problems to report on the Mid-Hudson Bridge through the construction zone. 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
6: Here's the Light FM weatherology forecast. Daytime highs approaching 77 with fog and spots early today under mainly clear skies. Lows dip down to about 51 tonight, partly cloudy skies. Ample sunshine expected tomorrow, highs level off around 84. Temperatures well above average Thursday and Friday with highs from the upper 80s to the low 90s. I'm meteorologist Jennifer Wojcicki. Get weather anytime by using your Light FM app. Currently 44.
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1: It's Girl Talk Tuesday, guys. And so tonight on Facebook Live.
2: Well, I'm out.
1: Actually, you'd be fine to join Girl Talk Tuesday. We're going to do bedtime routines. Being in a relationship with your bedtime routine and how that can be life-changing, ladies.
2: Okay.
1: So that's tonight on Facebook Live. Can't wait to see you there.
2: At my house right now, we have a science experiment going on.
1: Okay, Sam.
0: Uh-oh, you left some food out, huh?
2: No. And Murphy, you're going to say, did you get this off TikTok? Yeah, I did.
0: Okay. Well, thank you for answering in advance.
2: It's supposed to kill mosquitoes in the backyard. I've done everything. I've sprinkled stuff. I've fogged. I've sprayed. Okay. I got citronella going left and right.
1: And nothing?
2: Nothing ever seems to work. They still get through. I think they all laugh at that nowadays. But this one guy suggesting making what he calls it a mosquito bucket of doom.
1: Ooh, gross.
2: You fill up like a 5-gallon bucket, 2/3 full. You throw some grass shavings, leaves, and other stuff in there to get it just like all funky.
1: Right.
0: You're talking about water.
2: Water. Water. Yes. Okay. Oh, yes. Yeah. Because you know how mosquitoes like to lay their eggs in stagnant water.
1: Yes. So you're drawing them to that.
2: I'm creating a wonderful environment for
0: mosquitoes.
2: So you're
0: breeding them.
1: Ooh.
2: Hang on. I'm not there. There's these things called mosquito dunks. They're these little discs that you're supposed to throw in the funky water.
0: Okay.
2: That kills...
1: It kills them.
2: It kills the eggs and stuff. It's some kind of bacteria that it has in it that kills the eggs.
1: So you draw them in and you kill them.
2: Yeah, this guy's thing, and he claims that he's done it a million times, and of course he wouldn't claim that if it wasn't true on the internet, right?
1: On TikTok especially.
2: I set up my bucket. I had some grass shavings. I had some leaves that I had chopped off. And you're supposed to let it sit for a day and then go drop these dunks in. So later on today, I'm going to drop a dunk in and we're going to see how it works over the next week or so.
0: Well, and I hope it works for you, but don't you have a larger problem? You've got a pond in your backyard.
1: Yeah.
0: So that's a breeding, unless you throw the dunkers in there, but you never know what you might kill.
2: Well, supposedly these are okay to be around pets and other animals.
0: Okay.
2: It's just geared towards mosquitoes.
0: I hope it works. I hope you find the final answer on it.
1: You only want to get them away from your patio anyway. So
2: I'm not saving the neighborhood. I'm just saving me.
1: I know.
0: Don't you have a bug zapper too?
2: I have a bug zapper too. I've got citronella candles. I got coils. I got a bug zapper.
0: And you still have?
2: And you still get bit.
0: Okay.
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2: Good morning. It's ongoing construction at the Mid-Hudson Bridge. Moving okay at the Mid-Hudson Bridge. No problems at the Newburgh Beacon Bridge. 84 looks fine. Heading out through Fishkill. So far, so good over on 376 right through Hopewell Junction. Off to a nice start this morning over on 9 southbound into Poughkeepsie. Traffic is still moving okay over on 9W right through West Park and getting out toward Port Ewan. 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
4: Here's the Light FM weatherology forecast. Daytime highs approaching 77 with fog and spots early today under mainly clear skies. Lows dip down to about 51 tonight, partly cloudy skies. Ample sunshine expected tomorrow. Highs level off around 84. Temperatures well above average Thursday and Friday with highs from the upper 80s to the low 90s. I'm meteorologist Jennifer Wojcicki. Get weather anytime by using your Light FM app. Currently 44.
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6: Good morning, I'm Natalie Migliori with the Line FM News Update. Governor Kathy Hochul says utility rebate checks will soon head out to millions of New Yorkers.
7: Some 8.5 million families can expect state rebate checks aimed at offsetting the rising cost of utility bills. It's part of a billion-dollar program. The automatic checks will go to families that filed their 2024 state tax returns on time and were full-time New York residents in 2024 and will be income-based. Joint filers who made less than $150,000 will get $200. Incomes between $150,000 and $300,000 will get $150 rebates. And individual filers who made less than $150,000 will get $100 checks. In New York, I'm Andrew Whitman.
6: Drivers across the Mid-Hudson Valley region are finally feeling a bit of relief at the gas pump. Gas Buddy says the average for a gallon of regular fuel in Ulster County is $4.45. And in Dutchess, it's $4.51, a decline of 5 and 7 cents respectively. Prices in Greene County are down 3 cents in the last week to $4.50, and in Columbia County, the average price has dropped to $4.55 in the past 7 days. The state average is currently $4.50, and nationally, it's $4.26. The new owners of an apartment complex in the city of Newburgh is inviting residents to tonight's town hall. Penrose is inviting all residents in the Kennedy Apartments to the meeting that's happening at 7 p.m. at the Activity Center on Washington Street. It comes as Penrose plans to move forward with the Bourne and Kennedy Apartments redevelopment. Officials say the plan is to preserve and revitalize 205 much-needed affordable homes with minimal disruptions to current residents. The Ulster County Department of Mental Health is starting its weekly neighborhood office hours. Starting this week, representatives will be at the Town of Ulster Public Library every Monday from 12:30 p.m. to 4 p.m. Receive news updates all day with your Light FM app. More Murphy, Sam, and Jody next on Light FM.
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2: We cleaned at my mom's house again the other day. Well, Murphy didn't come along, but me and Taylor...
3: No, I knew better. I had enough of that the first time.
2: Something that me and our girls, Taylor and Phoebe, have started doing for Nana because she's had some health issues recently. She's having surgery next week, and we go to her house once a month and clean. And while we do that, which is funny, we have it down now. I do the kitchen. I do her... I change her bed sheets. And Taylor starts in the living room and Phoebe does the bathrooms. Like, we have it down. Mm-hmm. And then we mop last. But it ends up being a beautiful visit. And for a woman like my mother, it's hard for us to come in and clean. And I know that because she would rather clean her own house. Mm-hmm. But she ends up doing, and Taylor and Phoebe are the ones who egg it on. Will you be the DJ?
4: Oh, yeah.
2: And my mom will blast music videos. And she likes to introduce the girls to music. Well, this time the girls were like, we're in the mood for Michael Jackson.
4: Oh.
2: Now, when Thriller played, understand she's playing the video, the music video, so
3: everybody stops to watch. Yeah, I know.
4: Why did she just play the video? Did she play the 15 minute?
2: It was just a short video. Okay. And I remember telling the girls, no, this is not all of, there's more to this movie. We need to go back and watch it. But we had to get back cleaning.
3: Yeah, you can see how that one, that's a video your eyes are going to be drawn to it. You're not going to just listen to it.
2: It's hard not to watch Michael Jackson move.
4: Yeah.
2: But we clean to Michael. Phoebe made all the requests, the stuff that she wanted to hear. Nana played one of Taylor's favorite old songs and yours too, Murphy. Wham.
3: Yeah, that's actually Taylor's ringtone.
2: Yeah.
3: On my phone, anyway. Oh.
2: She loves that one. So Nana has a really good time.
4: She didn't get to Dwight Yoakam this time?
2: No, she did not.
4: It seems like every month you have to hear Dwight Yoakam.
2: She did do some country this time. She's always got Willie in rotation. She's good-hearted
4: woman. Oh, yeah.
2: Can you imagine cleaning to this?
4: Yes!
3: Yeah, makes you want to rush through it, yeah.
2: She also introduced them to some Johnny Cash this time. I hear the
3: train a-coming. But they've heard this before.
2: They have. In fact, that's what Taylor said. And then she recommended that they watch Walk the Line, the movie, which they've never seen.
3: Yeah.
2: So they get a little culture out of it. But I do want to say, one of the things that Taylor does in my mom's living room is clean cat hair off of the furniture. And there are these mitts that you can buy, and you put them on your hands, and you go back and forth, and it gets cat hair like you cannot believe.
4: It picks it up.
2: We had enough for a whole new cat. Shout out for that.
3: Coming up at 6:50, Jody has three things to know today, and next, Sam has music news.
4: I'll let you know what artist is being accused of releasing an AI-written song.
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2: We got some fans taking to social media and Reddit saying they think that Luke Bryan's latest song was written by AI. They say it's very AI-like.
3: Really?
2: Saying it literally sounds like somebody went to Google Gemini and said, make me a country song.
4: Oh, no. What song? Which song?
2: It's called Fish Hunt Golf Drink.
3: I got to see him actually perform a preview of this. Yeah. It doesn't sound like it's AI
4: it
3: at all.
4: Like Luke song,
3: it
4: sounds like a Luke song.
3: It does sound like total Luke.
2: Yeah, typical Luke Bryan there. Luke fired back. He says, go get on a boat. Quit scrolling on your phone all day. And he says, it's called a fun song. Just listen and have fun.
3: That's exactly right.
4: That's a good retort there. Okay.
2: Another Journey member says he is looking forward to the end of this long tour because he is out, and that would be Jonathan Cain.
4: Well, don't say that while the tour's still happening. That's not good for PR.
3: Can't wait till this is over. Yeah.
2: He says, we do one off and then two on and one off, and we're out there 2.5 hours every night. He says, we're putting out new albums. And he said this, the new albums don't seem to move the needle. We're just repeating ourselves.
4: Oh, okay.
2: So
4: be honest,
3: that's a burnout thing. Well, look, the road is not easy. And think about how long they've been doing it, you know?
2: Yeah.
4: About life on the road.
2: 45 years for him in Journey.
4: Yeah.
2: By the way, he's going to focus on his Christian solo music career once this is over with.
4: And it sounds like he needs it.
2: We know Arnell Pineda can't wait to get out of it, too, because of his voice is giving out. Mick Jagger making it official. There's not going to be a Stones tour this year, even though the new album comes out July 10th. It's called Foreign Tongues. The song is called In the Stars. It's one of the ones on the new album coming out July the 10th. They weren't talking about doing a tour this year, but Keith Richards was unable to commit to it, but I guess he had other stuff going on.
3: Well, they are in their 80s now. You know?
4: I mean, I didn't expect them to tour.
2: Mick says, I cannot wait to get back on tour. Don't wait. It's not going to be a shock announcement this year, but probably next year we'll be going on tour.
4: Wow.
2: And I found out this new album, Foreign Tongues, they're going to do a cover version of Amy Winehouse's You Know I'm No Good.
5: I told you.
3: I can hear Mick singing
2: that.
4: Of course.
2: Look forward to July 10th.
3: Jody has your Hollywood Outsider next.
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7: Let's talk about the grand opening of this new trail here in the Hudson Valley. Hey, it's Allison Kay. Yes, about 2 weeks ago, we all celebrated the grand opening of Hidden Hollow Trail at Mountain Lake Park in Warwick. 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Once again, that's Hidden Hollow Trail at Mountain Lake Park in Warwick. 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
3: HBO has given the world a new House of the Dragon Season 3 trailer.
4: Rhaenyra's coming. You're no longer safe here.
3: Just want to say it is beautiful to look at it. It's chaotic.
0: It's even more cinematic than anything I've seen before. It's like they just throw more money at this production budget.
3: Correct. Plenty of death and intrigue, but of course the dragons. Oh yeah. My gosh. I don't watch House of the Dragon because I don't care about the Targaryens as much as I want.
5: I watched the first season and then it's like, I don't care.
3: I want the Starks.
0: Well, y'all are farther beyond me because I don't really care about any of it. Game of Thrones or other.
3: You cared about Daenerys. Every time I watched it, you used to stop.
0: I did. I was in the original. It was just after a while, you had to be in the right mood. It's heavy.
3: Those dragons, though. Oh, my gosh. You're right. Cinematic dragons. Check it out. And by the way, season 3 premieres on HBO June 21st. Also wanted to lighten things up. There is that special on Netflix now. You know, Eddie Murphy received the AFI, American Film Institute Lifetime Achievement Award. It's a tribute to Eddie Murphy, this beautiful night where all these people came together. And, of course, Eddie is there, like Martin Lawrence had a little something to say.
6: I said, brother, can I take a picture with you? Eddie looked at me so smooth and cool, looked me in the eyes, and he said, no.
3: The first time they met. Anyway, so that is streaming on Netflix now.
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7: Good morning. Starting off on 343 into Little Rest Road in Millbrook. Watch out for an accident. Cedar Hill Road into Smithtown Road in Wappinger. Some ongoing fire department activity. 84 eastbound out past Route 9. A crash reported in Fishkill, sponsored by Lowe's. 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
8: Hudson Valley weather. Here's the Light FM weatherology forecast. Daytime highs approaching 77 with fog and spots early today under mainly clear skies. Lows dip down to about 51 tonight, partly cloudy skies. Ample sunshine expected tomorrow, highs level off around 84. Temperatures well above average Thursday and Friday with highs from the upper 80s to the low 90s. I'm meteorologist Jennifer Wojcicki. Get weather anytime by using your Light FM app. Right now, it's 43 degrees.
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11: Good morning, I'm Natalie Migliori with the Light FM News Update. Governor Kathy Hochul says utility rebate checks will soon head out to millions of New Yorkers.
12: Some 8.5 million families can expect state rebate checks aimed at offsetting the rising cost of utility bills. It's part of a billion-dollar program. The automatic checks will go to families that filed their 2024 state tax returns on time and were full-time New York residents in 2024 and will be income-based. Joint filers who made less than $150,000 will get $200. Incomes between $150,000 and $300,000 will get $150 rebates. And individual filers who made less than $150,000 will get $100 checks. In New York, I'm Andrew Whitman.
11: Drivers across the Mid-Hudson Valley region are finally feeling a bit of relief at the gas pump. Gas Buddy says the average for a gallon of regular fuel in Ulster County is $4.45, and in Dutchess, it's $4.51, a decline of 5 and 7 cents respectively. Prices in Greene County are down 3 cents in the last week to $4.50, and in Columbia County, the average price has dropped to $4.55 in the past 7 days. The state average is currently $4.50, and nationally, it's $4.26. The new owners of an apartment complex in the city of Newburgh is inviting residents to tonight's town hall. Penrose is inviting all residents in the Kennedy Apartments to the meeting that's happening at 7 p.m. at the Activity Center on Washington Street. It comes as Penrose plans to move forward with the Bourne and Kennedy Apartments redevelopment. Officials say the plan is to preserve and revitalize 205 much-needed affordable homes with minimal disruptions to current residents. The Ulster County Department of Mental Health is starting its weekly neighborhood office hours. Starting this week, representatives will be at the Town of Ulster Public Library every Monday from 12:30 p.m. to 4 p.m. Receive news updates all day with your Light FM app. More Murphy, Sam, and Jody next on Light FM.
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1: I just finished a binge that was hard to finish, so I want to bring you up to speed. And I started reading a book, ladies. I don't think this is your kind of book, Sam. I know that you and I have sort of a book
2: After she says ladies, you have to say, oh, but not you, Sam.
0: I can always tell when Jody's really into one of these, too, because it's like an every night thing.
1: Yeah. Okay, so first with the documentary that I finally finished, you know that I was a little obsessed with the Jeffrey Epstein case for the last year. But there's almost too much to know. Like, you could follow it for years, and there's still more information.
0: Yeah.
1: And so it took it's a deep dive sort of case if you're into true crime. But there is a 4-part documentary on Netflix that is based on the writings of James Patterson, based on the Jeffrey Epstein case called Filthy Rich, and it's also a documentary.
3: The disgraced financier Jeffrey Epstein is dead.
0: Is this a new documentary?
1: I mean, it's new-ish. It took me a long time I don't know when it dropped, but I will say this. Thank you for being in 4 parts, because there are times when I don't feel like feeling that filth. Mm-hmm. You know what I'm saying?
0: Yeah,
1: there are times
0: when I didn't want. It's not an easy subject.
1: It's not. Yeah. But the victims told their stories here. You get to hear, you know, prosecution side of it. You get to hear law enforcement side of it. And it's really well done. So if you want to understand more about that case, they take you right up until the end. Now, they don't take you to today because there's still stuff going on.
0: Yeah.
1: But I finished that. But for something lighter, if you want, you know, some fiction in your life, because that was definitely not fiction, I did pick up a new book. The author of The Help. You remember the book, The Help, that became an Academy?
2: I remember the movie, yeah.
1: Oh, that book was so good. Her name is Catherine Stockett. And I always remember thinking, when is she going to give us another book? Murphy and I are strolling through a bookstore the other day, and I just saw it, and I saw her name, and my heart just raced. And so I picked it up. It's called The Calamity Club. Okay, it's set in the 1920s, 1930s, at a girl's orphanage.
0: Wow.
1: And it's going to take me all summer to read it, because I do have to take breaks from it.
0: It's a thick book. It is a hard book.
1: Not just because it's it's long, Murphy.
2: This is a big book.
0: Yeah, you see my simplicity, huh?
1: It's a difficult story told from the girl's point of view.
0: Okay.
1: But it is really good. Highly recommend.
0: Coming up next, Jody has 3 things to know today.
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14: Three things to know today.
15: Number one, let's start with something fun today. The questions that pet owners really wish they could ask their pets. The number one, are you happy? Because we care so much about that beautiful, uncomplicated relationship. The other one, do you like your life? And then, do you understand every word I say? And usually, we believe that our pets do.
16: I would like to know if they like their food, too.
15: Oh, that's a good one. Good one. Number two, Duolingo, the language learning app, is bringing a new update, giving learners a second chance at one of the best achievements you can have on that app, which is a streak. So if you lost your streak of at least 30 days of, mm-hmm. Completing lessons, you can get your streak back by sitting down and doing three lessons in a single setting. This is something that's been really requested, and they've launched a lot of new things on the app to celebrate its 15th anniversary.
16: Okay.
15: Like speaking exercises and vocabulary flashcards and mistake explanations. Yay. So some new things coming to Duolingo if it's time for you to brush up on whatever language you're learning. And number three, Serena Williams returning to professional tennis.
17: I look different. I play different.
15: After nearly 4 years away, okay, she's going to do the HSBC Championships. Mm. She's coming back, and then everybody wonders, does that mean she's also going to, do some Wimbledon at the end of the month?
14: You're up to date. Three things to know today.
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3: Good morning. Starting off on 84 eastbound, getting out past Route 9 in Fishkill. Watch out for an accident over on the Taconic North at Beekman Road in East Fishkill. A crash on the shoulder. 343 at Little Rest Road in Millbrook. Accident cleared. Cedar Hill Road in Wappinger is out by Smithtown Road. 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
6: Here's the Light FM weatherology forecast. Daytime highs approaching 77 with fog and spots early today under mainly clear skies. Lows dip down to about 51. Tonight, partly cloudy skies. Ample sunshine expected. Tomorrow, highs level off around 84. Temperatures well above average Thursday and Friday with highs from the upper 80s to the low 90s. I'm meteorologist Jennifer Wojcicki. Get weather anytime by using your Light FM app. Right now, it's 43 degrees.
7: Good morning, I'm Natalie Migliori with a Light FM News update. Millions of New Yorkers will soon receive utility rebate checks. Almost 9 million families can expect state rebate checks aimed at offsetting the rising cost of utility bills as part of New York State's $1 billion program. The automatic checks go to families that filed their 2024 state tax returns on time and were full-time New York residents in 2024, and it'll be income-based. New York Governor Kathy Hochul is highlighting success of the statewide bell-to-bell school smartphone ban. Scott Pringle reports.
8: The phone ban's been in effect for nearly a whole school year now, and Governor Hochul released a survey where 75% of 585 educators say the ban has resulted in positive changes in the classroom behavior. That includes improved attention, respect for fellow students, and following directions. Mark Rampersand is the chief safety officer for New York City schools.
9: We are seeing kids talk to each other as they transition through the hallways. We're seeing them interact with each other in cafeterias in ways that we haven't seen in years. So this is bringing sort of a newfound happiness.
8: In New York, I'm Scott Pringle.
7: Drivers across the Mid-Hudson Valley region are finally seeing a bit of relief at the gas pump. Gas Buddy says the average for a gallon of regular fuel in Ulster County is $4.45, and in Dutchess County it's $4.51. That's a drop of 5 and 7 cents respectively. The state average currently sits at $4.50, and nationally it's slightly lower at $4.26. The town of Wappinger is going to launch its own farmers market later this month. Starting Monday, June 22nd, residents and visitors will be able to shop produce at Wappinger Town Hall from 4 p.m. to 7 p.m. Officials say a variety of local farmers and other vendors will take part in the weekly market, which will happen every Monday through the end of summer. 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
2: 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Good morning. It's Murphy, Sam, and Jody.
1: It may seem like a weird thing to talk about, but how to use an airplane bathroom, the airplane lavatory. If you've never done it, you have to learn that on the job.
2: You know what that is?
1: The first time you ever do.
2: It is so true. The first time that you fly today on the job.
1: You do.
2: Because I noticed this on the last flight that we took. Every time somebody would go to, they would walk to the restroom, the light is above, usually. Not by planes, it's different, but there's a light that actually says
1: occupied.
2: Whether it's occupied or not. Mm-hmm. And then getting to the door itself can be tricky because they're just so, they vary by plane. Yeah. Some slide open, like a sliding door, and some actually will.
1: Yes. So just to help you, like the first time you do it is going to be the first time you do it. You don't get to practice this ahead of time, and I wish you did.
2: Well, and the flight attendant will help you, by the way.
1: Yeah.
13: Not once you're inside.
2: No, not once you're inside.
1: Number one, locking the door. Just know when you pull it to the locked position, it's like a little, it's a latch or a handle. When you pull it to the locked position, it does lock it, and it lets them know on the outside that it's occupied. So you can rest easy there.
2: It says vacant, and it usually turns a light on inside the plane.
1: It's a weird, small, little space, and the fixtures are different. It's not like a typical bathroom. I don't know how tall people do it, like Sam.
13: It's not easy.
1: I usually have to tilt my head to the side. Yeah, sorry about that. Flushing is another concern. I remember the first time I'm like, where does this go? What is happening? Oh, my gosh. It's a vacuum system rather than large amounts of water.
2: Which is why it sounds loud when you do it and you push the button.
1: Yeah. The button is right there behind where you would think it would be. Where the flusher is, that's where it's going to be.
2: Yeah,
1: but this is a whole new room. You have to know these things.
2: Mm-hmm.
1: Thought we'd help. Washing your hands. I think that's super important. A lot of times, a lot of these planes, it's motion sensor, just like everything else. You got to hold it underneath there. Or you hold it the whole time. You ever had one of those?
13: Yeah, those
1: flight?
13: Are annoying.
1: That's so hard to deal with. You're holding it, but you're trying to wash.
2: You either hold or it's a spring load. You push it, and you have about 10 seconds, and then it's done.
1: See, I've not seen those, or I missed it. You know, I try to hold it on. I don't try to go on a plane.
2: I know, you don't like using a
1: plane. I don't like to.
2: Yeah.
1: Feel completely insecure about what I'm doing and how personal that is. Like the flight attendant's right on the other side of you. Eating pasta.
13: It's so 200 people are right on the other side of you.
2: They can't hear anything.
1: The other thing is, this is important to know. If you know, the first time you do it is going to be the first time you do it in the air. If you have an emergency, if you need some sort of assistance, there is a button that will call, that the flight attendant will come for you if you have some sort of emergency in the air, which would be embarrassing, but hey, it happens.
2: Coming up at 7:50, Jody has three things to know today and next, your morning pick-me-up. 94.3 Light FM.

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1: Morning pick-me-up time. And so I want to tell you about something that's happening at children's hospitals, not just in the United States, but across the world. The Walt Disney Company has teamed up with an MRI company for Disney experiences inside of the MRI machine.
0: Oh, really? Wow. Like visual experiences?
1: The whole thing. The sound, a little story as the child goes through an MRI.
0: Oh, wow.
1: You know? And I say, that I don't know which ones exactly. I knew classic Disney stuff. And new Disney stuff.
0: Huh.
1: And it's not just that. If it's the Walt Disney Company, you understand it's not just princesses and Disney when you like the kids. It's also Star Wars.
0: Oh, there you go, Sam. That makes you want to get an MRI right there, doesn't it?
2: Yeah, and this is all for kids. What about the adults?
1: Yeah, I mean, I thought of Murphy immediately because you have an MRI situation.
0: Claustrophobia is my thing, and I would like to think that something like this might help.
1: Claustrophobia is your thing. You mean you have it?
0: No, it's a thing. That's what I'm saying. It's a problem for me.
1: Yeah, I know.
0: And because it depends, if the cover of these, if it's not right sitting on top of your face, then it would probably be easy.
1: I think it still has to be sitting on top. I mean, I think the MRI is still an MRI, but it's just, it's helping children. In fact, they've tested it with these kids ages like 6 to 12, and they've all said, oh, it's fine. It's good. And their stress levels dropped by like 50%.
2: Well, that makes sense because you're taking, if they come in pre-anxiety or stress,
1: like,
2: and it's
1: what
2: like,
1: is
2: oh,
1: this?
2: Disney stuff. Everybody knows and loves Disney. And if one of those songs is playing.
1: Yeah.
0: Well, it's less frightening than the big magnet sound, you know, because you're actually hearing the, you know, depending on the age of the kid, you know.
1: Right.
0: Wow.
1: Also, there are Marvel components as well.
3: God, it seems like 1,000 years ago. I fought my way out of that.
1: I mean, I want to go through that one too. And the deal is, it's not just the images and the sounds that you already know. Apparently, they're working specific stories so that by the time you go in to the time you come out, it's a full story.
0: Oh, wow.
1: I mean, they're going all the way. That's the plan. So Walt Disney World teaming with these companies for MRI experiences at children's hospitals across the world.
0: Coming up next, Jody has your Hollywood Outsider.
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5: 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Hey, it's Allison Kay. Well, Newburgh is seeking a $2.5 million state grant in order to create its first inclusive playground at the Delano Hitch Park. Well, the proposed playground will span 1.2 acres and have six zones, including space for toddlers, children, even a gathering lawn for community events. And the mayor emphasizes the importance for this project for local children. I also agree. We should all be outside having fun, enjoying the fresh air. So we shall see what happens in Newburgh.
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3: Have you heard about this horror film Obsession that's on track to become one of the most profitable films ever? It's playing in theaters now. I've heard it's incredibly scary. There's this young man. He's crazy about this girl. She's in the friend zone. He makes a wish on this little thing. And that, hey, can you just make her love me? And he breaks open this willow, this wishing willow. Here's a little bit of it.
4: I wish Nikki Freeman loved me more than anyone in the entire world.
3: He breaks it. She knocks on the car door.
5: I love you so much.
3: It's called Obsession. I've heard it's incredibly scary, like holding on to whoever you're with at the box office, in the seat, to finish it. So it only cost $750,000 to make, which is low for movie budget world, and it's already made $250 million. And it's like the legend of it. It grows. Like, you have to see this, but don't go alone. Kind of a thing. Here's another one. Actress Anne Hathaway, moving on to a different movie. She's really showing a lot of range lately. Devil Wears Prada 2, Mother Mary, where she played a pop star. Her next movie, along with Ewan McGregor, is called The End of Oak Street.
5: I think that our neighborhood...
3: I want you to think Stranger Things, but with dinosaurs.
6: And Jurassic Park.
3: From J.J. Abrams. Look for that one in August. No,
6: the hell is that? Coming up next, I'm going to hear some classic country cover songs from Ella Langley.
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7: Good morning. Watch for some stop-and-go traffic on 84 eastbound. Heavy traffic out past Route 9 in Fishkill. It's an accident to watch for, so prepare for some delays there. 9 southbound slowing down into Cold Spring. Traffic is moving slowly on 55 westbound over by the Taconic. On the Taconic northbound, as you get up into Beekman Road in East Fishkill, accident on the shoulder. Cedar Hill Road at Smithtown Road in Wappingers. 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
9: Here's the Light FM weatherology forecast. Daytime highs approaching 77 with fog and spots early today under mainly clear skies. Lows dip down to about 51 tonight, partly cloudy skies. Ample sunshine expected tomorrow, highs level off around 84. Temperatures well above average Thursday and Friday with highs from the upper 80s to the low 90s. I'm meteorologist Jennifer Wojcicki. Get weather anytime by using your Light FM app. Right now, it's 43 degrees.
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12: Good morning, I'm Natalie Migliori with a Light FM News update. Millions of New Yorkers will soon receive utility rebate checks. Almost 9 million families can expect state rebate checks aimed at offsetting the rising cost of utility bills as part of New York State's billion-dollar program. The automatic checks go to families that filed their 2024 state tax returns on time and were full-time New York residents in 2024, and it'll be income-based. New York Governor Kathy Hochul is highlighting success of the statewide bell-to-bell school smartphone ban. Scott Pringle reports.
13: The phone ban's been in effect for nearly a whole school year now, and Governor Hochul released a survey where 75% of 585 educators say the ban has resulted in positive changes in the classroom behavior. That includes improved attention, respect for fellow students, and following directions. Mark Rampersand is the chief safety officer for New York City schools.
14: We are seeing kids talk to each other as they transition through the hallways. We're seeing them interact with each other in cafeterias in ways that we haven't seen in years. So this is bringing sort of a newfound happiness.
13: In New York, I'm Scott Pringle.
12: Drivers across the Mid-Hudson Valley region are finally seeing a bit of relief at the gas pump. Gas Buddy says the average for a gallon of regular fuel in Ulster County is $4.45, and in Dutchess County it's $4.51. That's a drop of 5 and 7 cents respectively. The state average currently sits at $4.50, and nationally it's slightly lower at $4.26.
7: The town of Wappinger is going to launch its own farmers market later this month. Starting Monday, June 22nd, residents and visitors will be able to shop produce at Wappinger Town Hall from 4 p.m. to 7 p.m. Officials say a variety of local farmers and other vendors will take part in the weekly market, which will happen every Monday through the end of summer. 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
0: Hi, Lupe.
1: This is kind of like in response to a music news story that we did last week. Lupe said, after hearing him mention the cover of Freddie Fender's Wasted Days and Wasted Nights.
2: Throwback to that.
1: And the cover we're talking about, was Ella Langley. She sat out on her front porch, just her and the iPhone, and recorded her cover version of that.
3: Wasted days and wasted nights. I left you far behind.
4: Birds and chirps and everything in the background. Right?
0: Yeah. She's the it person in music right now.
4: Oh, she is.
0: Right now.
1: Lupe says, after hearing that, I wanted to share one of my current favorite songs, Wish I Didn't Know Now, which is a Toby Keith song.
5: I wish I didn't know now what I didn't know then.
0: Oh, yeah. I know that 90s country gem right there. Well, he had a mullet when he sang that. Straight up.
1: It was done by Ella Langley. Ella covered that song as well.
6: I wish I didn't know now what I didn't know then. I wish I could start this whole thing over.
4: Well, she's just got that classic sound, doesn't she?
1: Yeah.
4: Put her own twist on it.
0: Velvety.
4: Yeah.
1: And Lupe says she does an incredible job with it. Love your show. Keep up the great work you do. Longtime listener, Lupe.
0: Thank you for that. Thank you for sharing it. I didn't know she did that. I love when you love a song already, but you get to hear it by someone different. It brings it to life for you again. I mean, I think that they should just grab some old 90s country gems like that and just let everybody new do it. Please.
1: Yeah.
0: Also, Carrie sent this. Hey, MSJ, this is an email. Fun fact about cheese, since we were talking about cheese the other day. We were. Americans are obsessed with cheese. And we were like, hey, what about American cheese? She says American cheese was originally a mixture of a bunch of different cheeses.
1: Oh.
0: It's not just all processed. So cool to know, Carrie.
4: No, I thought it was a pasteurized processed cheese food, according to the label. Yeah.
0: Join the conversation anytime. You can email us at MurphySamAndJody.com.
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9: 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But the, you know, this makeover happening beyond passports, they're doing the 2026 America the Beautiful National Park passes too, to go along with
7: everything
9: the 250th
7: is.
9: Celebration. Number two, graduation season wrapping up, and something that colleges and universities have learned that maybe they don't want to book tech execs to be the speakers because that didn't go over so well with students graduating. And they got backlash because so many tech execs would talk about the power of artificial intelligence, you know, while right before handing out the degrees. So it's something that they probably won't do going forward. It did not go over well.
7: Get more Conan O'Brien.
9: In more than one place. And number three, it's true. Taylor Swift giving the world a new song this week. Called I Knew It, I Knew You. It's to go along with the Toy Story 5 movie.
7: Aha!
9: She was lucky enough to see it. She went home from the screening and wrote it right away.
8: You're in the know. 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
4: Good morning. Troubles continue on 84 eastbound, bumper to bumper traffic as you get down past Route 9 in Fishkill with an accident being worked on. Arterial heading into 9, getting out through Poughkeepsie into the Mid-Hudson Bridge, right into the construction zone. Watch for slowdowns on 199 at River Road in Rhinebeck with some police department activity. 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
7: Here's the Light FM weatherology forecast. Daytime highs approaching 77 with fog and spots early today under mainly clear skies. Lows dip down to about 51 tonight, partly cloudy skies. Ample sunshine expected tomorrow, highs level off around 84. Temperatures well above average Thursday and Friday with highs from the upper 80s to the low 90s. I'm meteorologist Jennifer Wojcicki. Get weather anytime by using your Light FM app. Right now, it's 43 degrees.
8: Good morning, I'm Natalie Migliori with the Light FM News Update. Governor Kathy Hochul says utility rebate checks will soon head out to millions of New Yorkers.
9: Some 8.5 million families can expect state rebate checks aimed at offsetting the rising cost of utility bills. It's part of a billion-dollar program. The automatic checks will go to families that filed their 2024 state tax returns on time and were full-time New York residents in 2024 and will be income-based. Joint filers who made less than $150,000 will get $200. Incomes between $150,000 and $300,000 will get $150 rebates. And individual filers who made less than $150,000 will get $100 checks. In New York, I'm Andrew Whitman.
8: Drivers across the Mid-Hudson Valley region are finally feeling a bit of relief at the gas pump. Gas Buddy says the average for a gallon of regular fuel in Ulster County is $4.45. And in Dutchess, it's $4.51, a decline of 5 and 7 cents respectively. Prices in Greene County are down 3 cents in the last week to $4.50, and in Columbia County, the average price has dropped to $4.55 in the past 7 days. The state average is currently $4.50, and nationally, it's $4.26. The new owners of an apartment complex in the city of Newburgh is inviting residents to tonight's town hall. Penrose is inviting all residents in the Kennedy Apartments to the meeting that's happening at 7 p.m. at the Activity Center on Washington Street. It comes as Penrose plans to move forward with the Bourne and Kennedy Apartments redevelopment. Officials say the plan is to preserve and revitalize 205 much-needed affordable homes with minimal disruptions to current residents. The Ulster County Department of Mental Health is starting its weekly neighborhood office hours. Starting this week, representatives will be at the Town of Ulster Public Library every Monday from 12:30 p.m. to 4 p.m. Receive news updates all day with your Light FM app. More Murphy, Sam, and Jody next on Light FM.
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14: Sam's always up on the new eats. He's the food dude.
2: Okay, FIFA World Cup starts next week. Get ready for it. Soccer ball is going to be flying everywhere, and we have a new bomb pop in the shape of a soccer ball.
1: Aw, cute.
2: From
1: cute,
2: the makers
1: cute.
2: Of the original bomb pop.
3: Okay.
2: To put one in a soccer ball shape, red, white, and blue, all the same flavors.
1: Which means it'll taste like a bomb pop.
2: Yeah.
3: Which is perfect.
2: Nestle, they've got, you know, the cookies that you can buy in the frozen section or the refrigerated section. You just pop them off, throw them in the oven, and cook them.
1: Oh, yeah. Love them.
2: They have chocolate chip cookies with little white soccer ball morsels.
1: Okay.
2: Or you can, if you're making your own cookies, get the little chocolate soccer ball morsels.
1: Cute.
3: Okay.
2: All this for FIFA. And this is the one I'm looking forward to. Big Mac sauce is coming back at McDonald's. And, you know, in the little dip containers.
1: I didn't know they ever had it.
2: Yeah. Well, they have it. It comes and goes. It's like the McRib. It comes and goes. But they're bringing it back for their FIFA World Cup meals that they're going to have starting next week.
1: Okay, Big
3: so
1: Mac
3: you
1: sauce.
3: Can dip your chicken nuggets in it?
2: Yeah.
3: Or whatever you want to dip
2: go,
3: in it?
2: Wow, that tastes like a Big Mac. Yeah. That is some special sauce.
3: Right, yeah.
1: Okay, or you can put it on a regular hamburger. And it's like a mini Mac.
2: Yeah. Remember for the short time when they made them in the, like, they were at the grocery store.
1: No, I don't.
2: Time. Yeah. It tasted like Big Mac sauce.
1: You know who will never do that? Raising Cane's. You know who we want to do that?
2: Raising Cane's. Speaking of Raising Cane's, you know, they got their sauce. Chick-fil-A has its sauce. Well, now Church's Fried Chicken has come up with their own sauce. They're calling it Churchy Sauce.
1: Okay, well,
3: same
1: we'll
3: concept, the mayo, ketchup,
2: a comeback
3: kind of a
2: sauce, remoulade sauce kind of flavor
3: okay.
2: to it. So
3: all right.
2: Look for Churchy sauce.
1: Okay.
2: Pillsbury's got some new biscuits for us and also some new rolls. So they're all under the Grands category, but they're bringing us Grands, Mike's Hot Honey Grands biscuits.
1: Ooh.
2: And maple biscuits.
3: Jody won't like that, but I wouldn't mind trying that.
2: And also raspberry cinnamon rolls. Well, they're calling them fruit rolls, but it's raspberry cinnamon rolls.
1: Yum.
2: And apple cinnamon rolls.
1: Oh, stop.
3: What do you think maple sausage would taste like on that maple biscuit?
2: Like heaven. Like amazing heaven.
1: It's going to smell like maple.
2: Oh, and then once you have it on your plate, you get to put a maple syrup on top of it.
1: Got it.
2: Also, Banquet. They have fried chicken breast patties, fillets. Well, they've done a little deal with Vlasic pickles, so we're going to have dill pickle flavored chicken patties.
3: Okay.
1: Oh, that makes
3: sense. It's a brine thing.
2: Maybe it might taste a little Chick-fil-A-ish. Who knows?
1: It
2: we'll
1: is.
2: Have to
1: it
2: see.
1: Will. It will.
2: And Utz has brought back their lemonade potato chips for this summer.
1: They're strange.
2: They sold $1 million worth of them last year.
3: Oh, wow.
2: Because a portion goes to Alex's lemonade stand.
3: Okay.
2: So
3: okay.
2: Don't excellent. Worry about the taste. Just buy the chips.
1: Great.
3: Coming up, Jody has another Hollywood Outsider.
1: Coming up next, though, everybody wants to know how to make Murphy, Sam, and Jody. So we'll tell you how to make that fish dish next.
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2: We shared online the Murphy Salmon Jody recipe.
0: S-A-L-M-O-N.
2: Yeah. Hope you don't mind, Sam, that's what I call it at home. When I make a big salmon. Yeah. I buy like a big salmon. You can buy it sliced up already and you can cook it this way. But we shared it. It's a super easy method.
0: This is like a massive one from Costco, though, right?
2: Yeah. This feeds us for a week.
3: Probably costs $2 at Costco,
2: no,
3: right?
2: It doesn't cost two, but still. And all I do is score it, you know, and then I season it, and then I drizzle a little bit of olive oil, cook it for like 40 minutes at 400.
3: What do you season it with?
2: Whatever I feel like it. Yeah. Like the last time I did it, I grabbed what was in front of me, and it was like this, it's called buttery garlic seasoning. Mm. And I just put it all over, and I added some garlic powder just to make it a little more mwah.
0: Yeah.
2: This time, and we ate it on salad. I ate it the next day on bread. Like, we just ate it. I think we even had leftovers, Murphy, sadly. Like, and some that we had to get rid of.
0: And then the raccoon grabbed some of it.
2: Ooh.
0: But anyway, another story.
2: Okay. Yeah. Shelly says, poor Sam. Love the name, but poor Sam. Anyway, it's just a play on words. Nicole said, I'm always afraid to cook salmon. I'm afraid of cooking it too much and making it turn out dry, but this looks easy. Nicole, it's never turned out dry. In fact,
0: no, it hasn't. You know, Jody likes salmon more medium well, so I'll tell you that. You know,
2: I don't like it to jiggle.
0: If you like, you know, the inner side and the inside, not to jiggle, but to be, you know, medium.
3: Still flapping.
0: Right.
2: Do you think I cook it too much?
0: Well, no, but you cook it to your taste.
2: Yes.
0: A restaurant would not cook it that far, I think.
2: Oh.
0: But it's not bad. No, I'm serious.
2: Okay. Good, making sure. Irene sent this. It looks delicious. I don't have a stove or oven right now. I wonder if I could cook it in an electric skillet. I think yes. Hmm. Any fish. Fish is the easiest thing to cook. You have to know that.
0: Yeah, I mean, you're just pan frying it at that point.
2: Be gentle with it. You'll know when it's ready because it'll flake with a fork if you don't like it jiggly like me. So keep it coming. We like having you along. You can also call anytime, 877-310-4MSJ.
0: Jody has another Hollywood Outsider next.
4: Trending now in the Hudson Valley. You can add this to your list of fun things to do in the Hudson Valley this summer. Hey, it's Allison Kay. There's going to be a lavender festival in Sullivan County with an artesian market, air painting, and more. We can attend this festival June 27th and June 28th from 12 to 5 at Winterton Farms in Bloomingburg. 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
3: If you like to read a lot, you may know about the book, The Seven Husbands of Evelyn Hugo. I read it like it was my job. I couldn't put that one down. From author Taylor Jenkins Reid. So Anna Kendrick is back, and she's going to direct the Netflix adaptation. Yay.
4: She's going to star in it, too?
3: The word is just direct it. Oh. We'll see, though. Anyway, it's going to be a Netflix adaptation, which means it could be a movie or it could be a series. Look forward to that. So Variety, moving on, has announced their season 24 of Actors on Actors. Do you know what that is, Sam?
4: No.
3: It's where two people in this industry, entertainers, get together and interview each other.
4: Oh.
3: And it kicks off this week with some big names. And actually, they're putting some big, some reunions together from Friends. It'll be Jennifer Aniston and Lisa Kudrow sitting down, talking to each other.
4: That's
3: that
4: cool.
3: One's tomorrow. And they're going to release it on their platform, like CNN streaming, and then it goes to Variety's YouTube page.
4: Okay.
3: We've got Josh Hutcherson and Elizabeth Banks. That's a reunion of The Hunger Games. Kerry Washington and Tony Goldwyn. That's from Scandal. And here's my favorite one. Kit Harington set to sit down with Peter Dinklage. Game of Thrones. And interview each other. Variety's Actors on Actors.
4: Peter Dinklage will tell him he knows nothing.
3: And this goes all month long starting this week.
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5: Good morning. Over on 84 eastbound out past Route 9 in Fishkill, an accident still being cleared. We're seeing some delays this morning on 9 southbound into Myers Corners Road in Wappingers Falls with a collision cleared. Traffic moving a little bit slowly as you head over to 199 west at River Road into Rhinebeck with an accident on the shoulder. Mid-Hudson Bridge ongoing construction heavy into Poughkeepsie, sponsored by True Green. 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
9: Here's the Light FM weatherology forecast. Mainly sunny skies today with daytime highs approaching 77. Lows level off around 51. Tonight, partly cloudy skies. Sunshine expected tomorrow, highs around 84. Clear skies and dry Thursday. Clouds on the increase by Friday. Upper 80s Thursday, low 90s by Friday. I'm meteorologist Jennifer Wojcicki. Get weather anytime by using your Light FM app. Right now, it's 44 degrees.
10: Good morning, I'm Natalie Migliori with a Light FM News update. Millions of New Yorkers will soon receive utility rebate checks. Almost 9 million families can expect state rebate checks aimed at offsetting the rising cost of utility bills as part of New York State's $1 billion program. The automatic checks go to families that filed their 2024 state tax returns on time and were full-time New York residents in 2024, and it'll be income-based. New York Governor Kathy Hochul is highlighting success of the statewide bell-to-bell school smartphone ban. Scott Pringle reports.
11: The phone ban's been in effect for nearly a whole school year now, and Governor Hochul released a survey where 75% of 585 educators say the ban has resulted in positive changes in the classroom behavior. That includes improved attention, respect for fellow students, and following directions. Mark Rampersand is the chief safety officer for New York City schools.
12: We are seeing kids talk to each other as they transition through the hallways. We're seeing them interact with each other in cafeterias in ways that we haven't seen in years. So this is bringing sort of a newfound happiness.
11: In New York, I'm Scott Pringle.
10: Drivers across the Mid-Hudson Valley region are finally seeing a bit of relief at the gas pump. Gas Buddy says the average for a gallon of regular fuel in Ulster County is $4.45, and in Dutchess County it's $4.51. That's a drop of 5 and 7 cents respectively. The state average currently sits at $4.50, and nationally it's slightly lower at $4.26. The town of Wappinger is going to launch its own farmers market later this month. Starting Monday, June 22nd, residents and visitors will be able to shop produce at Wappinger Town Hall.
13: from 4 p.m. to 7 p.m. Officials say a variety of local farmers and other vendors will take part in the weekly market, which will happen every Monday through the end of summer. Receive news updates all day with your Light FM app. More Murphy, Sam, and Jody next on Light FM.
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1: It's Girl Talk Tuesday, guys. And so tonight on Facebook Live.
2: Well, I'm out.
1: Actually, you'd be fine to join Girl Talk Tuesday. We're going to do bedtime routines. Being in a relationship with your bedtime routine and how that can be life-changing, ladies.
2: Okay.
1: So that's tonight on Facebook Live. Can't wait to see you there.
3: At my house right now, we have a science experiment going on.
1: Okay, Sam.
0: Uh-oh, you left some food out, huh?
3: No. And Murphy, you're going to say, did you get this off TikTok? Yeah, I did.
0: Okay. Well, thank you for answering in advance.
3: It's supposed to kill mosquitoes in the backyard. I've done everything. I've sprinkled stuff. I've fogged. I've sprayed. Okay. I got citronella going left and right.
1: And nothing?
3: Nothing ever seems to work. They still get through. I think they all laugh at that nowadays. But this one guy suggesting making what he calls a mosquito bucket of doom.
1: Ooh, gross.
3: You fill up like a 5-gallon bucket, 2/3 full. You throw some grass shavings, leaves, and other stuff in there to get it just like all funky.
1: Right.
0: You're talking about water. Filling water.
3: Yes. Okay. Oh, yes. Yeah. Because you know how mosquitoes like to lay their eggs in stagnant
1: water. Yes, but you're drawing them to that.
3: I'm creating a wonderful environment for
0: mosquitoes. So you're breeding them.
1: Ooh.
3: Hang on. I'm not there. There's these things called mosquito dunks. They're these little discs that you're supposed to throw in the funky water.
0: Okay.
3: That kills...
1: It kills them.
3: It kills the eggs and stuff. It's some kind of bacteria that it has in it that kills the eggs.
1: So you draw them in and you kill them.
3: Yeah, this guy's thing, and he claims that he's done it a million times, and of course he wouldn't claim that if it wasn't true on the internet, right?
1: On TikTok especially.
3: I set up my bucket, I had some grass shavings, I had some leaves that I had chopped off, and you're supposed to let it sit for a day and then go drop these dunks in. So later on today, I'm going to drop a dunk in, and we're going to see how it works over the next week or so.
0: Well, and I hope it works for you, but don't you have a larger problem? You've got a pond in your backyard.
1: Yeah.
0: So that's a breeding, unless you throw the dunkers in there, but you never know what you might kill.
3: Well, supposedly these are okay to be around pets and other animals.
0: Okay.
3: It's just geared towards mosquitoes.
0: I hope it works. I hope you find the final answer on it.
1: You only want to get them away from your patio anyway. So
3: oh, yeah, I'm not saving the neighborhood. I'm just saving me.
1: I know.
0: Don't you have a bug zapper, too?
3: I have a bug zapper, too. But I've got citronella candles. I got coils. I got a bug zapper.
0: And you still have...
3: And you still get bit.
0: Okay.
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4: Number one, NYPD investigating videos of men emerging from New York City sewers. And they're trying to figure out what's going on.
5: Ninja Turtles?
4: Ha, ha, ha. Early morning hours, seven men wearing waders and gloves and headlamps going into the sewer, coming out a few hours later, then changed clothes and left. And it happened more than once. They think they're scouring the system for valuables, but they're like, whoa, we got to find you because this is, it's illegal and it's extremely
5: dangerous.
4: Sounds
5: like a movie to me.
4: It does. Number two, why do so many car accidents happen in parking lots? Because we're talking accidents, injuries, even fatalities happen every year. Well, it's distracted driving, and this is also from the National Safety Council. This is not just a guess of what happens. You get more comfortable in a parking lot because you feel like you're almost there. Yeah. You relax too much. You're distracted. But this is a tight space with a lot of people trying to do the same thing.
5: And you also have some folks who like to speed through parking lots.
4: Number three, we all know about all the benefits of exercise, but how about the fact that it actually makes you more generous? You feel energized post-workout. It encourages your warm glow. You're more likely to give to charity right after you exercise. They say it's the hit of dopamine from the workout that leaves you with that warm glow of generosity.
3: You're in the know. Three things to know today. Playing feel-good variety from the Phantom Gardener Route 9 Rhinebeck Light FM Studios. 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
2: We got some fans taking to social media and Reddit saying they think that Luke Bryan's latest song was written by AI. They say it's very AI-like.
3: Really?
2: Saying it literally sounds like somebody went to Google Gemini and said, make me a country song.
4: Oh, no. What song? Which song?
2: It's called Fish Hunt Golf Drink.
3: I got to see him actually perform a preview of this. Yeah. It doesn't sound like it's AI.
4: It sounds like a Luke song.
3: It sounds like total
2: Luke Bryan there. Luke fired back. He says, go get on a boat. Quit scrolling on your phone all day. And he says, it's called a fun song. Just listen and have fun.
3: That's exactly right.
4: That's a good retort there. Okay.
2: Another Journey member says he is looking forward to the end of this long tour because he is out, and that would be Jonathan Cain.
4: Well, don't say that while the tour's still happening. That's not good for PR.
3: Can't wait till this is over. Yeah.
2: He says we do one off and then two on and one off, and we're out there 2.5 hours every night. He says we're putting out new albums, and he said this: the new albums don't seem to move the needle. We're just repeating ourselves.
4: Oh, okay.
2: So
4: be honest, but
3: that's a burnout thing. Well, look, the road is not easy, and think about how long you've been doing it. You know,
2: yeah.
4: So you know about life on the road.
2: 45 years for him in the journey.
4: Yeah.
2: By the way, he's going to focus on his Christian solo music career once this is over with.
4: And it sounds like he needs it.
2: Arnell Pineda can't wait to get out of it, too, because of his voice is given out. Mick Jagger making it official. There's not going to be a Stones tour this year, even though the new album comes out July 10th. It's called Foreign Tongues. The song is called In the Stars. It's one of the ones on the new album coming out July the 10th. They weren't talking about doing a tour this year, but Keith Richards was unable to commit to it, but I guess he had other stuff going on.
3: Well, they are in their 80s now. You know?
4: I mean, but I didn't expect them to tour.
2: Mick says, I cannot wait to get back on tour. Don't wait. It's not going to be a shock announcement this year, but probably next year we'll be going on tour.
4: Whoa.
2: And I found out this new album, Foreign Tongues, they're going to do a cover version of Amy Winehouse's You Know I'm No Good.
3: I
2: told you.
3: I can hear Mick singing that.
4: Yeah, of course.
2: Look forward to July 10th.
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sugar and a break. It's like 10,000 spoons when all you need is a knife. It's meeting the man of my dreams and then meeting his beautiful wife. And isn't it ironic?

0: 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It's Murphy, Sam, and Jody.
1: Coming up, I finished a binge and I started a book. So I'm going to share both with you if you're looking for some summer entertainment.

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1: I just finished a binge that was hard to finish, so I want to bring you up to speed. And I started reading a book, ladies. I don't think this is your kind of book, Sam. I know that you and I have sort of a book
2: club. After she says ladies, you have to say, oh, but not you, Sam.
3: I can always tell when Jody's really into one of these, too, because it's like an every night thing.
1: Yeah. Okay, so first with the documentary that I finally finished, you know that I was a little obsessed with the Jeffrey Epstein case for the last year. But there's almost too much to know. Like, you could follow it for years, and there's still more information.
3: Yeah.
1: And so it's a deep dive sort of case if you're into true crime. But there is a 4-part documentary on Netflix that is based on the writings of James Patterson, based on the Jeffrey Epstein case called Filthy Rich, and it's also a documentary.
4: The disgraced financier Jeffrey Epstein is dead.
3: Is this a new documentary?
1: I mean, it's new-ish. It took me a long time to, I don't know when it dropped, but I will say this. Thank you for being in 4 parts, because there are times when I don't feel like feeling that filth. Mm-hmm. You know what I'm saying?
3: Yeah,
1: there are times
3: when I didn't want. It's not an easy subject.
1: It's not. Yeah. But the victims told their stories here. You get to hear, you know, prosecution side of it. You get to hear law enforcement side of it. And it's really well done. So if you want to understand more about that case, they take you right up until the end. Now, they don't take you to today because there's still stuff going on.
3: Yeah.
1: But I finished that. But for something lighter, if you want, you know, some fiction in your life, because that was definitely not fiction. I did pick up a new book. The author of The Help. You remember the book, The Help, that became an Academy.
2: I remember the movie,
1: Oh, that book was so good. Her name is Catherine Stockett. And I always remember thinking, when is she going to give us another book? Murphy and I are strolling through a bookstore the other day, and I just saw it, and I saw her name, and my heart just raced. And so I picked it up. It's called The Calamity Club. Okay, it's set in the 1920s, 1930s, at a girl's orphanage.
3: Wow.
1: And it's going to take me all summer to read it, because I do have to take breaks from it.
3: It's a thick
1: hard
3: book. Is it a hard book?
1: Not just because it's it's long, Murphy.
2: This is a big book.
3: You see my simplicity, huh?
1: It's a difficult story told from the girl's point of view.
3: Okay.
1: But it is really good. Highly recommend.
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just reading this article about secret celebrity talents. Did you know that Katy Perry can puff her neck out like a frog? It's actually kind of gross. She did it on American Idol once.

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1: Let's talk about the grand opening of this new trail here in the Hudson Valley. Hey, it's Allison Kay. Yes, about 2 weeks ago, we all celebrated the grand opening of Hidden Hollow Trail at Mountain Lake Park in Warwick. I love the fact that it's a family-friendly hiking trail. 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Once again, that's Hidden Hollow Trail at Mountain Lake Park in Warwick. 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

0: Cyndi Lauper with Time After Time. Hey there, it's Courtland hanging out with you on your Tuesday. Well, you can add this to the list of things you should never attempt to do. There is a YouTuber named Alan Farrell, and he decided that while he was at Cedar Point in Ohio, he was going to ride the Millennium Force while eating chicken nuggets. So he had a 10-piece chicken nugget that he snuggled in his underwear, pulled it out to eat it while on the roller coaster, and his friend filmed him. He even dunked them in sauce, which was obviously a big mess. But this ride goes 300 feet in the air and reaches 93 miles per hour. So this was not smart for a lot of reasons. He ended up eating 7 of the 10 nuggets during the ride, and he survived. But Cedar Point obviously saw the video, immediately banned him for life. And then he was also banned from going to any Six Flags theme park ever again. So I hope it was worth it.
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6: Here's the Light FM weatherology forecast. Mainly sunny skies today with daytime highs approaching 77. Lows level off around 51. Tonight, partly cloudy skies. Sunshine expected tomorrow, highs around 84. Clear skies and dry Thursday. Clouds on the increase by Friday. Upper 80s Thursday, low 90s by Friday. I'm meteorologist Jennifer Wojcicki. Get weather anytime by using your Light FM app. Currently 62.
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Well, we've got quite a few celebrities celebrating birthdays today. Happy birthday to comedian Joe Coy, Zachary Quinto, Justin Long, Dana Carvey, and Wayne Brady from one of my favorite shows of all time, Whose Line Is It Anyway? He's 50.

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1: Here's what we know about this playground grant in the Hudson Valley. Hey, it's Allison Kay. Well, Newburgh is seeking a $2.5 million state grant in order to create its first inclusive playground at the Delano Hitch Park. Well, the proposed playground will span 1.2 acres and have 6 zones, including space for toddlers, children, even a gathering lawn for community events. And the mayor emphasizes the importance for this project for local children. I also agree. We should all be outside having fun, enjoying the fresh air. So we shall see what happens in Newburgh.
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0: Jackson, it's Wanna Be Starting Something. Hey there, Portland, with you on your Tuesday. And is there something that you want to start? 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You're working on your backyard. Maybe you're doing a little remodeling inside the house. Whatever it is, sign up to win the gift card so that you can use that money towards all your summer fun. 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
10: Here's the Light FM weatherology forecast. Mainly sunny skies today, with daytime highs approaching 77. Lows level off around 51. Tonight, partly cloudy skies. Sunshine expected tomorrow, highs around 84. Clear skies and dry Thursday. Clouds on the increase by Friday. Upper 80s Thursday. Low 90s by Friday. I'm meteorologist Jennifer Wojcicki. Get weather anytime by using your Light FM app. Currently, it's 66 degrees.
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1: Coming up tomorrow, if you wake up a couple of times every night, what is actually waking you up? And part of Keep the Wow Wednesday, creating wows for your kids this summer.
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We have finally arrived at the lunch hour. What are you having today? I'll tell you what I'm having. I went to a farmer's market over the weekend and I bought a bag of fresh cheese curds. It's all I've eaten for 3 days. I'm going to finish that bag today. I am determined.

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1: 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It's not even funny. And that includes new seasons of America's Got Talent and Love Island on NBC and Peacock today.

0: Trending now in the Hudson Valley. You can add this to your list of fun things to do in the Hudson Valley this summer. Hey, it's Allison Kay. There's going to be a lavender festival in Sullivan County with an artesian market, air painting, and more. We can attend this festival June 27th and June 28th from 12 to 5 at Winterton Farms in Bloomingburg. I've been to a lavender field in the Hudson Valley before, but not this one or a festival. So I'm really looking forward to the lavender festival and artesian market at Winterton Farms this summer. 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

0: small town. Hey, Cortland, hanging out with you on your Tuesday. I feel like May is kind of a weird month to release a horror movie, but hey, it seems to be working because right now, two horror movies are just dominating the box office. In fact, they both beat the new Star Wars movie this weekend. So the first one is called Obsession. It came out a few weeks ago, and it was written and directed by a 26-year-old. It had a $750,000 budget. It's already made over $104.7 million. Now, the other one is Backrooms. It made more than $81 million over the weekend, and that means the director, who's only 20 years old, is now the youngest director to ever top the domestic box office. If you've seen either of these new horror movies, let me know what you think. Shoot me a message on our station app.
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14: 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Sunshine mixed with clouds at times this afternoon, with daytime highs approaching 77. Partly cloudy skies again tonight, lows level off around 51. Ample sunshine expected tomorrow, high temperatures reach out to 84. Lots of sunshine and dry Thursday, clouds on the increase by Friday. Upper 80s Thursday, low 90s by Friday. I'm meteorologist Jennifer Wojcicki. Get weather anytime by using your Light FM app. Right now, it's 71 degrees.
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1: Coming up tomorrow, if you wake up a couple of times every night, what is actually waking you up? And part of Keep the Wow Wednesday, creating wows for your kids this summer.
2: 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Yeah.

Man, things are heating up in the world of sports this week. We've got the Knicks and the Spurs in the NBA Finals with Game 1 tipping off tomorrow night. And the Golden Knights and the Hurricanes are going to be battling for the Stanley Cup. That series begins tonight.

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1: They say the holy water's watered down, and this town's lost its faith. Our colors will fade eventually, so if our time is running out, day after day, we'll make the mundane a masterpiece. Oh my, my, oh my, my love, I take one look at you, you're taking me out.

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1: Let's talk about the grand opening of this new trail here in the Hudson Valley. Hey, it's Allison Kay. Yes, about 2 weeks ago, we all celebrated the grand opening of Hidden Hollow Trail at Mountain Lake Park in Warwick. I love the fact that it's a family-friendly hiking trail. They are calling it magical with hidden insect homes all along. 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The students, teachers, and families were volunteers and put this all together. Once again, that's Hidden Hollow Trail at Mountain Lake Park in Warwick. If you want to check it out,
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0: 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It's Sweet Dreams. Hey there, Cortland, with you on your Tuesday. 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
13: Here's the Light FM Weatherology Forecast. Sunshine mixed with clouds at times this afternoon, with daytime highs approaching 77. Partly cloudy skies again tonight, lows level off around 51. Ample sunshine expected tomorrow, high temperatures reach up to 84. Lots of sunshine and dry Thursday, clouds on the increase by Friday. Upper 80s Thursday, low 90s by Friday. I'm meteorologist Jennifer Wojcicki. Get weather anytime by using your Light FM app. Right now, it's 73 degrees.
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1: Coming up tomorrow, if you wake up a couple of times every night, what is actually waking you up? 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

Does Taylor Swift secretly have something to do with the new Toy Story movie? All signs point to yes. So a billboard appeared on Friday, and it said TS, you know, Toy Story, or Taylor Swift. There were 13 clouds in the background. And then Pixar posted a video of Jessie dancing next to the billboard and quoted one of Taylor's songs.

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You know, working in radio, I've seen a ton of concerts, but when people ask who is your favorite, this band always comes to mind. It's Hootie and the Blowfish with Hold My Hand. They're so

0: Know about this playground grant in the Hudson Valley. Hey, it's Allison Kay. Well, Newburgh is seeking a $2.5 million state grant in order to create its first inclusive playground at the Delano Hitch Park. Well, the proposed playground will span 1.2 acres and have 6 zones, including space for toddlers, children, even a gathering lawn for community events. And the mayor emphasizes the importance for this project for local children. I also agree. We should all be outside having fun, enjoying the fresh air. So we shall see what happens in Newburgh.
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0: with Purple Rain. Hey, Cortland, with you on your Tuesday. All right, quick question for you. Is there a word that no matter how many times you've spelled it, you just can't seem to get it right? A new report took a look at America's most misspelled words, and the top three overall are through, like T-H-R-O-U-G-H, favorite, and bougie, which is spelt with a G and not a J, in case you were wondering. The word that I cannot spell, no matter how many times I attempt it, is the word souvenir. Like, I type it so wrong that spell check can't even figure out what I'm trying to say. Let me know the common word that you just cannot spell right. 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
19: 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Sunshine mixed with clouds at times this afternoon, with daytime highs approaching 77. Partly cloudy skies again tonight, lows level off around 51. Ample sunshine expected tomorrow, high temperatures reach up to 84. Lots of sunshine and dry Thursday, clouds on the increase by Friday. Upper 80s Thursday, low 90s by Friday. I'm meteorologist Jennifer Wojcicki. Get weather anytime by using your Light FM app. Currently, it's 74 degrees.
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My mom called me last week while I was here at work. Luckily, it wasn't when I was talking to you. But she's like, I found the best thing for you. And I'm like, okay. I'll tell you what she found and what she actually bought for me. I'll do that in three songs.

in a couple of weeks, my mom and I are going on a vacation, and she called me. She's like, I found the best thing for you. Yeah, it's a hot pink suitcase. Well, you're going to need to find a suitcase also. You got a chance to see Harry Styles in New York. Yeah, listen Monday for a chance to win at 10 a.m.

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0: trending now in the Hudson Valley. You can add this to your list of fun things to do in the Hudson Valley this summer. Hey, it's Allison Kay. There's going to be a lavender festival in Sullivan County with an artesian market, air painting, and more. We can attend this festival June 27th and June 28th from 12 to 5 at Winterton Farms in Bloomingburg. I've been to a lavender field in the Hudson Valley before, but not this one or a festival. So I'm really looking forward to the lavender festival and artesian market at Winterton Farms this summer. 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

0: one food item that just screams summer for you. John sent me a note on our app, and he loves watermelon. I'm like, John, you are a little healthier than I am in my food choices for my summer picks. Well, there's one food item that, as the summer temps kind of go up a little bit, we just want to have more of it. And throughout the year, the average person is eating about 4 gallons of this already. So, yeah, some of us are eating more than others. That would be ice cream. And there's one ice cream brand that is the most searched right now, thanks to Google tracking the things that we do. Yeah, and it's probably because it has a little bit higher protein counts and it's lower calorie, and that is Halo Top. Yeah, we have some in our freezer right now at our house.
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13: Here's the Light FM Weatherology Forecast. Sunshine mixed with clouds at times this afternoon, with daytime highs approaching 77. Partly cloudy skies again tonight, lows level off around 51. Ample sunshine expected tomorrow, high temperatures reach out to 84. Lots of sunshine and dry Thursday, clouds on the increase by Friday. Upper 80s Thursday, low 90s by Friday. I'm meteorologist Jennifer Wojcicki. Get weather anytime.

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My kid is graduating this weekend, and I'm like, okay, what can we do? All these precious moments, all these memories we need to make in a very small amount of time. Well, if you've got that same thought process right now, this is it. Seeing Harry Styles at Madison Square Garden in New York. Yeah, you and a plus one, that could be your kid. 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

We've been talking a lot about ice cream and how it's like the summer treat, but what do you think is the number one ice cream flavor? Yeah, it's going to

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But the station you want to listen to at work doesn't. The Hudson Valley's Feel Good Variety while you

Neapolitan ice cream has vanilla, chocolate, strawberry at my house. 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
1: Let's talk about the grand opening of this new trail here in the Hudson Valley. Hey, it's Allison Kay. Yes, about 2 weeks ago, we all celebrated the grand opening of Hidden Hollow Trail at Mountain Lake Park in Warwick. I love the fact that it's a family-friendly hiking trail. They are calling it magical with hidden insect homes all along. This was created by Stamford Elementary School. The students, teachers, and families were volunteers and put this all together. Once again, that's Hidden Hollow Trail at Mountain Lake Park in Warwick. If you want to check it out,
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3: So this road work slowing down on 9W in Ulster Park, hitting the brakes heading over to Catherine Street. Traffic is taking turns. Slow go on the approach at the Mid-Hudson Bridge heading into Dutchess County. Not too bad at the Kingston-Rhinecliff heading in that direction. You pick up some company on 199 eastbound by River Road in Rhinebeck. Pockets of delays on 55 eastbound heading toward the Taconic in LaGrangeville. Route 9 southbound stop and go over by New Hackensack Road in Wappingers Falls. 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
6: This is Paul from Newberg Brewing. 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lot more. 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
1: That's my joke.
2: The joke of the day today is from Ethan. He sent this to me on our app. And Ethan, thank you so much. Here is your joke of the day. Why did the man get hit by a bike every day? Why did the man get hit by the bike every single day? It's because he was stuck in a vicious cycle. Yeah. Ethan, appreciate you sending that my way. Hey, if you want to be part of the show, I would love that. All you got to do is open up our app and hit that little chat button and start typing. I see all of those messages. I know that there's a couple other ones sitting there for me. And I would love to have you be part of the show next.
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5: 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lot more. 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
2: Hitting the brakes on the approach at the Mid-Hudson Bridge heading into Dutchess County. It's a packed ride heading toward the span. Looking good there. Moving on to the Ulster side, you pick up some slowdowns getting on to southbound 9W and Highland. Looks like an accident on that ramp. Slow go at the Kingston-Rhinecliff Bridge heading into Dutchess. Hitting the brakes on 199 eastbound from about mid-span through to River Road in Rhinebeck. Taconic up to speed in both directions heading over to 44 in Pleasant Valley. Nice and quiet at the Newburgh Beacon Bridge heading into Orange County. Thruway northbound free and clear heading into New Paltz and Saugerties. 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
6: Here's the Light FM weatherology forecast. Partly cloudy skies tonight with lows around 50. Sunshine expected tomorrow. High temperatures reach up to 84. Lows around 55 tomorrow night. Dry and turning warmer Thursday and Friday with highs in the low 90s. Looking further out, 90 Saturday, 81 Sunday, and 78 on Monday. I'm meteorologist Jennifer Wojcicki. Get weather anytime by using your Light FM app. Currently, it's 76 degrees.
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was talking to a coworker the other day who also has kids, and how our kids, when they're playing video games, they just are screaming. Yeah, I let him know that at our house, they get 3 strikes. And then we can actually control the devices and shut the internet off for those specific devices. 3 strikes, and it's off. Yeah, just a little tip for you.

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1: Here's what we know about this playground grant in the Hudson Valley. Hey, it's Allison Kay. Well, Newburgh is seeking a $2.5 million state grant in order to create its first inclusive playground at the Delano Hitch Park. Well, the proposed playground will span 1.2 acres and have six zones, including space for toddlers, children, even a gathering lawn for community events. And the mayor emphasizes the importance for this project for local children. I also agree. We should all be outside having fun, enjoying the fresh air. So we shall see what happens in Newburgh.
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3: I have something brewing on the Taconic northbound, slowing down, heading over to 52 in East Fishkill. After that, no delays on the northbound side. Moving well, heading over to 44 in Pleasant Valley. Some pockets of slowdowns on 55 eastbound, making your way over to Titusville Road in Poughkeepsie and the Taconic in LaGrangeville. Bumper to bumper on the approach at the Mid-Hudson Bridge heading into Dutchess. Stop and go at the Kingston-Rhinecliff Bridge heading in that direction. Sluggish ride on 84 westbound, approaching the Thruway in Newburgh. Thruway looking good, both up and down, heading over to 299 in New Paltz. 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
3: This is Paul from Newberg Brewing. 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lot more. 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

0: The big cue today, what venue is often known as the world's most famous arena? I saw a couple guesses on our app. Great ideas, honestly. This would have been one of my guesses, too. Anessa is thinking maybe it's United Center, you know, where Michael Jordan played when he was with the Bulls, which I watched all the time when I was a kid. Great guess. Not the right answer today, though. The venue that is often called the world's most famous arena, that is Madison Square Garden. And if you've never gone, you actually have a chance to go see Harry Styles there live. Yeah, you and a plus one have this amazing chance to win this trip starting on Monday, 10 a.m. Listen right here for your code and your chance to win.
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4: I have something brewing on the Taconic northbound, slowing down, heading over to 52 in East Fishkill. After that, no delays on the northbound side, moving well, heading over to 44 in Pleasant Valley. Some pockets of slowdowns on 55 eastbound, making your way over to Titusville Road in Poughkeepsie and the Taconic in LaGrangeville. Bumper to bumper on the approach at the Mid-Hudson Bridge heading into Dutchess. Stop and go at the Kingston-Rhinecliff Bridge heading in that direction. Sluggish ride on 84 westbound, approaching the Thruway in Newburgh. Thruway looking good, both up and down, heading over to 299 in New Paltz. 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
8: Here's the Light FM weatherology forecast. Partly cloudy skies tonight with lows around 50. Sunshine expected tomorrow. High temperatures reach out to 84. Lows around 55 tomorrow night. Dry and turning warmer Thursday and Friday with highs in the low 90s. Looking further out, 90 Saturday, 81 Sunday, and 78 on Monday. I'm meteorologist Jennifer Wojcicki. Get weather anytime by using your Light FM app. Currently, it's 77 degrees.
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If you caught him, it was just before Alex Warren, and you actually could see him live at Madison Square Garden. 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
1: You can add this to your list of fun things to do in the Hudson Valley this summer. Hey, it's Allison Kay. There's going to be a lavender festival in Sullivan County with an artesian market, air painting, and more. We can attend this festival June 27th and June 28th from 12 to 5 at Winterton Farms in Bloomingburg. I've been to a lavender field in the Hudson Valley before, but not this one or a festival. So I'm really looking forward to the lavender festival and artesian market at Winterton Farms this summer.
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3: Got a ride on the Taconic northbound. They quickly picked up a broken down car right after 52. Delays have eased out heading into East Fishkill. No issues at the Newburgh Beacon Bridge. Nice and quiet getting into Orange County. 84 westbound keeps you up to speed heading over to the thruway in Newburgh. Moving a lot better on the approach at the Mid-Hudson Bridge heading into Dutchess County. Some planned road work there tonight getting onto the Ulster side. Could see lane closures heading across the Hudson River. Everything wraps up very early tomorrow morning. Doing fine at the Kingston-Rhinecliff Bridge in both directions. 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

0: Last night I was sitting in our living room looking at my phone and watching a Mr. Beast video, and my kid walked in. He's like, why are you watching that? I'm like, I'm just trying to understand your generation because I don't get it. You watch it all day long, YouTubers. I don't understand why. Well, there's a YouTuber. His name is Alan Farrell. He just got banned from all of the Six Flag parks because of a prank that he was trying to do while he was filming. And, well, they saw it and he's banned. Here's his reaction.
1: It was definitely really hard, so I see why Cedar Point reacted the way they did, because I can see why there's safety measures and everything like that. It was hard. I had to try not to choke almost the entire ride. Luckily, I did sit in the back seat because I knew what was going to happen. Sauce was going to be everywhere. So I did keep it respectful. I had no idea Cedar Point even seen the video until I got a message saying I've been banned for life from Cedar Point, which really hurts.
0: He sounds just like one of my kids. Of course, if you put a video on YouTube that's getting tons of views, they're going to see it. Yeah, that's called common sense.
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Here's the Light FM weatherology forecast. Partly cloudy skies tonight with lows around 50. Sunshine expected tomorrow. High temperatures reach up to 84. Lows around 55 tomorrow night. Dry and turning warmer Thursday and Friday with highs in the low 90s. Looking further out, 90 Saturday, 81 Sunday, and 78 on Monday. I'm meteorologist Jennifer Wojcicki. Get weather anytime by using your Light FM app. Right now, it's 75 degrees. 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
1: Coming up tomorrow, if you wake up a couple of times every night, what is actually waking you up? 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

0: 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I am your grateful host here to move you forward in your life. Let's get started with relationship intel. And we're going to help you make your relationship a whole lot better, this time with research-backed advice directly from psychologists. So first, and I know this sounds simple, but you have to say encouraging things to each other more often. Like, I know you're going to crush that meeting, or I'm so proud of you, anything like that. In a study by Carnegie Mellon University, listen, couples who said encouraging words three times a day for 1 week, they felt more relationship satisfaction, they were happier, and even less depressed. And here's another way to take your relationship to the next level. Spend an extra 6 hours together a week. Psychology professor, and we love his stuff, Dr. John Gottman, studied couples to determine why some marriages continued to improve while others didn't. And Dr. Gottman discovered, don't miss this, the happy couples devoted an extra 6 hours a week to their marriage. It may seem like a lot of time, but you can break it up into little chunks. An extra 15 minutes together at dinner or walking the dog together in the morning before work. Work it. We know it works. All of this great relationship advice.
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0: And coming up, sleep deprivation can show up in your body in ways most people never connect to poor sleep. I'll give you some warning signs that you may be suffering from a lack of sleep. 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

0: So we all know the obvious signs of not getting enough sleep: brain fog, low energy, bad moods. But doctors say sleep deprivation can show up in ways a lot of us completely miss. Take focus and attention. The Rochester Sleep Disorder Clinic says in kids and adults, a lack of sleep can mimic ADHD. It can trigger trouble with concentration, behavior, and impulse control. And in a lot of cases, when people get the rest they need, those ADHD-like symptoms actually disappear. Here's another surprising symptom of a lack of sleep: bad decisions. Research from UC Irvine found people who were sleep-deprived were more than four times as likely to agree to something that wasn't true, including confessing to crimes they didn't commit. In other words, when you're exhausted, you're more likely to go along with others just to get through the moment. And if you consistently wake up in the middle of the night to use the bathroom, that could be sleep apnea, because when your breathing is disrupted during sleep, it puts stress on the heart. And that triggers hormones that make your body release fluid. So if something feels off, it might not be random. It might be your sleep, and you might need a sleep study.
1: Intelligence for your life.
2: And coming up, when is the last time you took a hot shower with a freshly peeled orange? This is something a growing number of people are doing on a regular basis, and it's not just some crazy new social media trend. I'll break down research from environmental psychologist Dr. Sally Augustin that says shower oranges offer an effective way to de-stress.
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Would you dance?

Would you cry if you saw me crying? And would you save my soul tonight? Would you tremble

0: So have you ever tried showering while peeling a fresh orange? There are hundreds of thousands of social media posts with the hashtag shower oranges, with people describing the peace and the euphoria even they feel after peeling, sniffing, even eating an orange while they're taking a hot shower. And surprisingly, this is one social media trend with science that backs it up. For example, according to environmental psychologist Dr. Sally Augustine, citrus aromas are proven to reduce stress, and heat and humidity make smells more intense. So when you peel an orange in a hot shower, it provides an energy boost and reduces anxiety. And the Mayo Clinic backs this up. In their research, when patients smelled the scent of orange essential oil, they reported reduced stress, more energy, better digestion, even less nausea. And research from Penn State found that the act of peeling an orange does have a meditative effect. It helps distract you from your worries, pulls you into the here and now. Plus, even if you make a mess, you're in the shower. Peeling an orange in the shower, and I'm trying it.
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0: you know, I've composed a few sports themes over the years.
1: Well aware.
0: And now this is really good news for me because maybe I can compose some more. A study shows motivational music makes people more confident taking risks.
1: Oh, yeah.
0: So when you see athletes listening to music to pump themselves up before a game, it can absolutely work. According to a study in Frontiers in Psychology, motivational music increases an athlete's desire to try something risky and get in the right mindset before an event.
1: Oh, 100%.
0: Yeah, try something risky. I got to be careful with that.
1: Well, yeah, but I mean, if you're an elite athlete, trying something risky means like a new move that gets you around somebody. It's not like paragliding.
0: A triple sal cow rather than
1: it's not bungee jumping. Right, it's not skydiving. Obviously we all...
0: I use it all the time.
1: I mean, so do
0: even
1: I.
0: Even if I'm not riding out, I use it.
1: Yeah. I listen to pump up music if I have to take the trash out. I need that extra bit of motivation for every part of my life. But you see athletes walking through the tunnel into the stadium. They got the headphones on. You
0: don't. We are the champions.
1: And there's no greater awful thing than getting to the gym. You have all of your stuff there. You put your headphones on and you hear the of your headphone batteries running out before you even get started. Might as well not even work out because we need this. We need the pump up music.
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1: All right, my friends, here's a quick trick to improve your concentration. 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

0: All right, it may sound harmless or even polite to say, I hate to be the one to tell you this, or to tell you the truth, but psychologists say we should never use those types of phrases because it means we're about to say something hurtful. Dr. James Pennebaker is a psychology professor at the University of Texas. He calls these qualifier statements, quote unquote, qualifier statements. He says they're a form of double talk. We're basically trying to hide the fact that we're about to say something completely offensive. For example, take the phrase, I'm not saying, as in, I'm not saying we have to break up, but, well, you actually are saying you want to break up. Here are a few other qualifiers you should never use, according to our expert. Don't take this the wrong way, but, which basically says if they find your words upsetting, it's their fault because they took it the wrong way. Don't say that. Don't take this the wrong way, but, and then avoid the phrase, to be perfectly honest, Pennebaker says this means you're not usually honest. So instead of saying, to be perfectly honest, that outfit doesn't really look good on you, say something more straightforward and positive like, let's find something more flattering on you. Bottom line, if you're about to use a qualifier phrase, our expert says, take this as a wake-up call. You're about to say something you probably should not.
1: Intelligence for your life.
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14: 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And you have goals in mind, you have things that want to happen, and I want to help you get there.
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16: 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And they've done so much for me, and I can only be appreciative every single day for just having them in my life.
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17: 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Which warrants a serious conversation from a serious parental figure like yourself? 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
4: Hudson Valley weather.
5: Here's the Light FM weatherology forecast. 50 tonight under partly cloudy skies. Ample sunshine expected tomorrow. Highs level off around 84. Tomorrow night, lows around 55. Temperatures well above average Thursday and Friday with highs in the low 90s. Taking a look at the extended forecast, 91 Saturday, 78 Sunday, and 75 on Monday. I'm meteorologist Jennifer Wojcicki. Get weather anytime by using your Light FM app. Right now, 76.
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